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3: Hi, Saskia Channing here with you. A major police operation's underway in Perth after a man was shot at a home in Hamilton Hill. He's been rushed to hospital with serious injuries while officers hunt for two men dressed in black believed to be involved. Residents have been told to stay indoors and lock their doors. Authorities are investigating a fatal helicopter crash in South Australia's northeast. A 51-year-old local man was killed when his aircraft came down on a property west of Broken Hill overnight. An Australian tourist has died after falling from a cliff at one of Bali's most famous beaches. The 29-year-old Queensland woman reportedly plunged around 80 metres at Kalinking Beach at Noosa Penida. Local authorities are investigating the circumstances surrounding the tragedy. Saudi Arabia shut down a key oil pipeline after accusing militants in Iraq of launching drone attacks. The pipeline's been vital for moving oil around the closed Strait of Hormuz. The incident has fueled fresh concerns about global energy supplies and rising oil prices. And two men have been arrested after a violent mid-air incident on a flight from Melbourne to Doha. Passengers say the pair made threats about having a gun before allegedly assaulting crew members. They were restrained on board and handed to Qatari authorities when the plane landed.
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3: Heartbreak for Adelaide with the Crows knocked out of the AFL finals. The Lions proving too strong in a 53-point win overnight. Crows coach Matthew Nick says the result was a frustrating end to an otherwise strong season.
5: I mean, when the scoreboard ticks over as fast as it did in the first 5 minutes of the game, you're constantly then chasing from behind, and that's when some skill errors or decision-making errors come in. It didn't work for us. The better side came away with the result, and we'll play next week.
3: Brisbane to face the Hawks in Melbourne in next week's prelim. A changing of the guard in women's tennis. Elena Rybakina's beaten reigning champ Aryna Sabalenka 6-4, 5-7, 6-2 to win the US Open. And a frustrating Formula One Grand Prix qualifying session for Oscar Piastri in Madrid. The Australian to start seventh on the grid after falling nearly half a second behind McLaren teammate Lando Norris.
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3: Partly cloudy, shower or two expected today. Murray Bridge 25, Adelaide 22, Strathalbyn 23, Mount Barker and Victor Harbour 21, and Mount Lofty 17. Tomorrow for your Monday, partly cloudy, shower or two forecast. Murray Bridge 21, Adelaide, Strath and Victor Harbour 19, Mount Barker 18, and Mount Lofty 14 degrees for Monday.
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1: To a body of water that's restored to its former glory, the Teal Flat Wetland. 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

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My bad, never got the memo that you never have fun while you're in the limo. 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And when I lean for the kiss, you said I'll probably say

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0: 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You woke up to this.
1: They see me bowling. They're waiting to see if we can bowl a score of 10 by 30. Get a perfect game of bowling.
2: Went yesterday to get a baseline, really.
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2: 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Handful of spares. How about on your game?
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5: Hi, Saskia Channing here with you. The Communications Minister has rejected the Coalition's claims of censorship around proposed new social media laws. Annika Wells arguing the reforms are aimed at making the internet safer and giving users more choice over what they see online.
6: This is about giving you choice back over your feed. This is about trying to get rid of the illegal content that is being beamed into your eyeballs against your will. And this is about keeping children more safe online than they have been as we get more and more evidence around the psychosocial harms that they are experiencing.
5: On the ABC there, police are searching for two suspects following a shooting in Perth South. The man left seriously injured after being shot at a Hamilton Hill property early this morning. Authorities have flooded the area, urging the public not to approach the men and to call 000 with any information. A young Australian woman has been killed in a horror fall at a popular Bali tourist hotspot. The 29-year-old is believed to have fallen from a cliff at Klinking Beach while rescuers were attempting to reach her. And tensions in the Middle East are escalating, with Saudi Arabia suspending operations on a major oil pipeline. Officials say drones launched from Iraq struck the route, causing injuries and damage. The attack comes as oil prices surge and concerns grow over security in the region's critical shipping lanes.
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5: A dominant display from Brisbane overnight, ending Adelaide's finals campaign 144-91. Lions coach Chris Fagan stoked with his side's performance after last week's loss to the Sydney Swans.
8: It was an extraordinary start. It was a very prompt response to a disappointing game last week. We needed to make a statement and I thought we did.
5: To the AFLW, the Demons will look to strengthen their group on a top two spot when they host Port Adelaide today. Melbourne emerging as one of the biggest threats to North Melbourne's dominance, while the Power are chasing consistency after a mixed season. Then Richmond is looking to bank another crucial win, while St Kilda is searching for a much-needed breakthrough. And to tennis, world number one Elena Rybakina's defeated defending champion Aryna Sabalenka in three sets to claim her first US Open crown.
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5: Partly cloudy, shower or two expected today. Murray Bridge 25, Adelaide 22, Strathalbyn 23, Mount Barker and Victor Harbour 21, and Mount Lofty

0: 17. Tomorrow for your Monday, partly cloudy, shower or two forecast. Murray Bridge 21, Adelaide Strath and Victor Harbour 19, Mount Barker 18 and Mount Lofty 14 degrees for Monday.
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1: Premier Peter Malinauskas, he is still a winner. Even though there's all the controversy surrounding the Adelaide Parklands and the protests, he's just still as popular as ever.
2: Wow.
1: A poll has been conducted throughout August that's shown Mally's preferred premier rating hit 46%. And the poll also showed a 4% swing from One Nation to Labor, particularly among South Aussies aged over 55.
2: Oh.
1: Is it because the weather's warming up? 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
1: Hi, Saskia Channing here with you. The Prime Minister's defended his late mother after criticism from Pauline Hanson. Anthony Albanese says he's proud to have grown up in public housing and says his mother made a courageous decision to raise him on her own, labelling Hanson's comments deeply disappointing.
2: I'll make this point. If Pauline Hanson wants to criticise me, then that's fine. But my mother was way out of Pauline Hanson's league, way out of it.
1: Melissa Doyle has stepped into one of the country's most high-profile community roles. The respected broadcaster will lead the Australia Day Council Board with a focus on recognising and celebrating outstanding Aussies.
3: I have spent my entire career telling the stories of people who inspire us, heroes. We all need to hear about extraordinary people doing extraordinary things in our community, advocating for us all in so many fields.
1: A major police operation is underway in Perth after a man was shot at a home in Hamilton Hill. He's been rushed to hospital with serious injuries while officers hunt for two men dressed in black believed to be involved. And a concerning health trend has emerged across one of the country's biggest regions. Charles Sturt University researchers have found motor neuron disease is being diagnosed at more than four times the global average in Western New South Wales.
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1: The Adelaide Crows have bowed out of the AFL Premiership race, going down to the Lions overnight, 144-91. Coach Matthew Nick says it was a disappointing end to the season.
5: Probably gives us a bit of an indication of the work we've still got to do, unfortunately. But it is part of, you know, the growth for our group. It's a pretty deep cut at the moment.
1: It's a big day in the AFLW. Melbourne can strengthen its top two credentials against Port Adelaide. Then Richmond looks to continue its rise against a St Kilda side desperate to end its slide. And later, the Swans face GWS. North Melbourne's up against Carlton and Frio takes on Essendon. And Oscar Piastri has work to do at Formula One Spanish Grand Prix. The Aussie only managing seventh in qualifying on Madrid's new street circuit, while McLaren teammate Lando Norris stormed to pole.
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7: Partly cloudy with a shower or two today. Murray Bridge 25, Adelaide 22, Strathalbyn 23, Mount Barker and Victor Harbour 21, Mount Lofty 17 today. Tomorrow for your Monday, partly cloudy, shower or two forecast. Murray Bridge 21, Adelaide, Strathalbyn and Victor Harbour a top of 19, Mount Barker 18, Mount Lofty 14 degrees tomorrow.
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5: I'm John Fabris. Queensland's premiers express condolences to the family of a 29-year-old woman from the state who's been killed while trying to be rescued from an island cliff near Bali.
6: Tremendously sad. A young woman on the trip of a lifetime, active, enjoying herself.
5: Two men are being hunted in Perth over an early morning shooting and critical wounding of another at Hamilton Hill, where police asked locals to stay inside. This neighbour heard it unfold.
7: Some yelling, bit of commotion, and then a loud bang. Terrifying.
5: On the ABC, a planned $50 million redevelopment of Hindley Street in Adelaide CBD has been unveiled. And Canadian singer Celine Dion's performed her first concert in 6 years with a return to the stage in Paris. The 58-year-old's been fighting the neurological condition stiff person syndrome. This fan was in the sold-out crowd.
8: The Queen has returned. She's back. It's amazing. It was a spiritual show and there wasn't a dry eye in the house.
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9: It's season over for Adelaide after last night's 53-point semi-final loss to Brisbane at the Gabba. The Crows conceded the first 5 goals of the game and were never really in the contest.

0: After that, coach Matty Nick says it's a frustrating end to an otherwise strong season.
1: I mean, when the scoreboard ticks over as fast as it did in the first 5 minutes of the game, you're constantly then chasing from behind, and that's when some skill errors or decision-making errors come in. The better side came away with the result, and we'll play next week.
0: Round 5 of the AFLW is continuing this afternoon, with the D's currently taking on the Power. This hour, the Tigers and the Saints go head-to-head, while in the VFL, Port Melbourne take on Geelong in a prelim clash. In tennis, Elena Rybakina has won her maiden US Open title, downing the number one seed Aryna Sabalenka in today's women's final.
2: I'm shocked, to be honest. I have no words. I mean, what a tournament.
0: And in the EPL overnight, Arsenal down Sunderland 2-0. Tottenham and Everton played out a scoreless draw, while Hull had a 2-2 draw with Chelsea. And that is sport. I'm John Michael.
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6: Partly cloudy with a shower or two today. Murray Bridge 25, Adelaide 22, Strathalbyn 23, Mount Barker and Victor Harbour 21, Mount Lofty 17 today. Tomorrow for your Monday, partly cloudy, shower or two forecast. Murray Bridge 21, Adelaide, Strathalbyn and Victor Harbour a top of 19, Mount Barker 18, Mount Lofty 14 degrees tomorrow.
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1: I'm John Fabra. Saudi Arabia closing its east-west pipeline because of drone strikes suspected to be backed by Iran has oil prices jumping. Amrita Sen from analytics company Energy Aspects telling CNBC stocks are low and demand's rising.
2: Already in September, Asian stocks are down by 25 million barrels. That was our forecast for the full month. So imagine how quickly it's being drawn down.
1: Reactions flow to the news of a 29-year-old Queensland woman stranded on a clifftop, falling to her death on an island near Bali yesterday. Queensland's Premier finding out today.
3: Queensland collectively looks at that and just wakes up to a huge degree of sorrow.
1: And US President Trump's caused a bit of a stir by suggesting he'd like to see a unified island where he's currently visiting.
4: And they asked me a question. What do you think about unification of Northern Ireland in Ireland? I said, oh, that's the next question. I gave a nice answer, I think. We'll read about it tomorrow.
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5: Round 5 of the AFLW is continuing this afternoon with a couple of live games taking place at the moment. The D's leading the Power by 26 points a short time ago, while the Saints were up by 5 points in their clash against the Tigers. This hour, the Swans and the Giants go head-to-head. Meanwhile, in the men's comp, Brisbane players have had a light recovery session today after last night's 53-point semi-final win over the Crows. Lions coach Chris Fagan very happy with how his side responded after last week's shock loss to the Swans.
6: We're in our, sixth preliminary final in 8 years, which is pretty amazing effort.
5: Celebrations continue for Elena Rybakina after winning her first US Tennis Open crown. The world number one at downing Aryna Sabalenka in 3 sets in today's final, just 3 weeks after injuring her ankle in a lead-up tournament.
7: Yeah, it's just incredible. I can't believe still it. No words.
5: And Lando Norris will take off from pole position in tonight's Spanish F1 Grand Prix with Aussie Oscar Piastri 7th on the grid. And that is sport. I'm John Michael.
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10: Partly cloudy with a shower or two today. Murray Bridge 25, Adelaide 22, Strathalbyn 23, Mount Barker and Victor Harbour 21, Mount Lofty 17 today. Tomorrow for your Monday, partly cloudy, shower or two forecast. Murray Bridge 21, Adelaide, Strathalbyn and Victor Harbour a top of 19, Mount Barker 18, Mount Lofty 14 degrees tomorrow.
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7: I'm John Fabris. SA's recorded its first case of H5 bird flu in an Australian sea lion on Kangaroo Island. The state's environment minister's bracing for more infections.
8: We know that this is going to be not the first and only case of going into our sea lions. We've seen first seals also impacted.
7: More upward pressure for fuel prices as Saudi Arabia closes a major oil pipeline because of drone attacks from an Iraq province bordering Iran. Amrita Sen from analytics company Energy Aspects telling CNBC there's a growing lack of supply.
9: How quickly inventories have drawn down since late August. Hormuz flows remain disrupted and North China is now back in the market buying.
7: And Donald Trump's weighed into the future of Ireland, where past US presidents have avoided. On his trip there, the president's advocated for Ireland's unification, which would dismantle the UK.
10: Now, the UK will have something to say about it, obviously, but I think it would be a great thing. I mean, how could it be bad?
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12: The AFL prelim finals are locked in after the Lions' 53-point win over the Crows last night at the Gabba. The result means Brisbane will now take on Hawthorn at the MCG next Saturday, while the Swans and the Dockers meet on Friday night at the SCG. Meanwhile, round five of the AFLW wraps up today with a bunch of games taking place. The Tigers leading the Saints by 21 points a short time ago in their clash, while earlier the D's thumped the Power by 51 points. To motorsport now, and Oscar Piastri will start from 7th on the grid in tonight's Spanish F1 Grand Prix. His McLaren teammate Lando Norris has pole position, and he's excited about the first ever race on the new circuit in Madrid.
13: It's a new track, so you got to know, you know, what corners to push, what corners not to push, all of these different things. But the main part of the job was done today, so that's the bit I'm most happy about.
12: And Elena Rybakina has downed Aryna Sabalenka in three sets in this morning's US Open women's final. The men's decider between Alex Zverev and Ben Shelton takes place early tomorrow morning. And that is sport. I'm John Michael.
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16: Partly cloudy with a shower or two today, Murray Bridge 25, Adelaide 22.

0: Gareth Albin, 23. Mark Barker and Victor Harbour, 21. Mark Lofty, 17 today. Tomorrow for your Monday, partly cloudy, shower or two forecast. Murray Bridge, 21. Adelaide, Strathalbyn and Victor Harbour, a top of 19. Mount Barker, 18. Mount Lofty, 14 degrees tomorrow.
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4: I'm John Fabris. An Australian sea lion found on Kangaroo Island becomes SA's first H5 bird flu case in the endangered species. The state's environment minister notes SA's home to around 82% of the species population.
5: We are obviously willing and able and ready to participate in a vaccine program if it can be approved at a national level.
4: Donald Trump's trip to Ireland's aroused some spicy reactions by championing its unification. Northern Ireland's Deputy First Minister Emma Little-Pengelly reckons there's little desire to split the UK.

0: Instagram.
1: We've got a couple of live AFLW matches taking place this afternoon. The Swans were leading the Giants by 28 points a short time ago, while the Roos had a 9-point lead over the Blues in the second quarter of their clash. Earlier today, the D's thumped the Power by 51 points, and the Tigers had a 15-point win over the Saints. Meanwhile, it's season over for Adelaide in the men's comp after last night's 53-point semi-final loss to Brisbane. The Crows conceded the first 5 goals of the game. Coach Matty Nick says it's a frustrating end to an otherwise strong season.
2: It didn't work for us. The better side came away with the result, and we'll play next week.
1: In tennis, Elena Rybakina has won her maiden US Open title, downing the number one seed Aryna Sabalenka in this morning's final.
3: I'm shocked, to be honest. I have no words. I mean, what a tournament. I was coming here a little bit injured. Somehow, day by day, we were not adapting to all the challenges.
1: And in the EPL overnight, Arsenal down Sunderland 2-0, while Tottenham and Everton played out a scoreless draw. And that is sport. I'm John Michael.
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5: Partly cloudy with a shower or two today. Murray Bridge 25, Adelaide 22, Strathalbyn 23, Mount Barker and Victor Harbour 21, Mount Lofty 17 today. Tomorrow for your Monday, partly cloudy, shower or two forecast. Murray Bridge 21, Adelaide, Strathalbyn and Victor Harbour a top of 19, Mount Barker 18, Mount Lofty 14 degrees tomorrow.
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4: I'm John Fabris. H5 bird flu has been found in an endangered Australian sea lion for the first time in SA. The state's environment minister explains how seals and sea lions face a grim battle.
5: We've seen at Heard Island a reduction in the population there for our seal pups by 75%. They were impacted by bird flu.
4: Reactions flow to the news of a 29-year-old Queensland woman stranded on a clifftop falling to her death on an island near Bali yesterday. Queensland's Premier finding out today.
6: All of Queensland collectively looks at that and just wakes up to a huge degree of sorrow on that.
4: And Saudi Arabia closing its east-west pipeline because of drone strikes suspected to be backed by Iran has more pressure upwards on oil prices. And Rita Sen from analytics company Energy Aspects telling CNBC oil stocks are low and demand's rising.
7: Already in September, Asian stocks are down by 25 million barrels. That was our forecast for the full month. So imagine how quickly it's being drawn down.
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9: It's gone full-time at Arden Street with North Melbourne too good for Carlton in their top-of-the-table AFLW clash today. The Kangaroos winning by 10 points to remain undefeated this year. The Dees are also undefeated still after thumping the Power by 51 points today, while elsewhere the Tigers had a 15-point win over the Saints and the Swans down the Giants by 31. Meanwhile, in the men's comp, Brisbane players have had a light recovery session today after last night's 53-point semi-final win over the Crows. Lions coach Chris Fagan very happy with how his side responded after last week's shock loss to the Swans.
10: It was a good week. We're able to get ourselves back on track and we're in our sixth preliminary final in 8 years, which is pretty amazing effort.
9: And celebrations continue for Elena Rybakina after winning her first US Tennis Open crown. The new world number one downing Aryna Sabalenka in three sets in today's final, just 3 weeks after injuring her ankle.
11: Yeah, it's just incredible. I can't believe still.
9: And that's sport. I'm John Michael.
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14: Partly cloudy with a shower or two today. Murray Bridge 25, Adelaide 22, Strathalbyn 23, Mount Barker and Victor Harbour 21, Mount Lofty 17 today. Tomorrow for your Monday, partly cloudy, shower or two forecast. Murray Bridge 21, Adelaide, Strathalbyn and Victor Harbour a top of 19, Mount Barker 18, Mount Lofty 14 degrees tomorrow.
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1: Premier Peter Malinauskas, he is still a winner. Even though there's all the controversy surrounding the Adelaide Parklands and the protests, he's just still as popular as ever.
2: Wow.
1: A poll has been conducted throughout August that's shown Mally's preferred premier rating hit 46%. And the poll also showed a 4% swing from One Nation to Labor, particularly among South Aussies aged over 55.
2: Oh.

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14: Hello, around Australia, this is True Crime Tonight. For the next hour, 6 till 7, every Sunday night, I am your host, Michelle Laurie. I'm here with my producers, Matthew Tankard.
15: Hey.
14: And Ruby Bartzis.
16: Hello.
14: Hello. We've got lots to talk about, as always. We've got a great podcast recommendation that, like, it's about how fast time passes, I reckon, guys.
16: Oh, yeah.
14: To me, I'm like, yeah, didn't everyone in the world listen to this? But Ruby, you are quite a bit younger than me, and so to you, you were like, oh, guys, I just discovered this thing.
16: I just discovered it, and it's my favourite one to date that I've listened to besides ours.
14: It's a lot of people's favourite podcast because it is literally one of the greats. It's Serial, the original series of Serial.
15: It's kind of like not even recommending a podcast series. It's kind of recommending someone podcasts. Like,
14: yes.
15: That's how I found it back, because when I first listened, it was like 2015.
14: Serial.
15: That was like the first podcast.
14: I'm sure there are stats somewhere, but the number of people who got onto podcasting simply to listen to this show,
15: yeah,
14: because everyone was talking about it around the world. It was a phenomenon. And now Ruby is on board. Welcome.
16: Thank you.
14: And we're going to get your take on it shortly. And also, we're talking to a beautiful, beautiful lady called Margaret McLean. She is so brilliant. She is an American, what would we call her, Ruby? A YouTuber now, but she's, yeah, also, by the way, a lawyer and has a glittering career in the law. She's going to talk to us about another story the world is talking about, Lindsay Clancy, the lady who was on trial, she was on trial a week ago, for murdering her three children. There's since been a judgment in that the judges said there is no judgment, there's a mistrial. Are they going to have another trial? What are they going to do? We'll get her thoughts on it. But I'm sure you and every other mum you know are talking about it. The WhatsApp, the chat.
16: The chat.
14: The chat is all about.
16: Isn't it like Facebook the mums use?
14: Me and my mums. No, we're more WhatsApp chat group.
16: Cute.
14: Yeah, you know, we're on Facebook if we want to sell a set of drawers.
16: Post about the day.
14: No, we're not posting about the day. We're not bothered. 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
1: I never met you, but I wanted to invite you to the party. 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

let's get the party started. See you at the bar, you was hardly talking. That's when I knew that your heart was scarring. 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This ain't Gucci, this is Prada, darling. 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
1: Ulla here on TikTok trending with another song that's been popping up on the TikTok feed. Alex Warren's Emerald Eyes is one of those tracks that can be used for any feel-good content, specifically around the hashtag couple goals. Here's Alex Warren with Emerald Eyes on TikTok trending.

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1: 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I'm listening to that. I'm on the cannabis and I'm driving.
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0: 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CBD oil. 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
1: 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I'm listening to that. 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I'm on the cannabis and I'm driving.
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0: And this is Woody.
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1: 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It's all accident and breakdown free around the place at the moment. 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Strathalbyn Road at Chunga, Mount Barker Road, Top Ness, Stott Highway, Swan Reach, and South Road, Cape Jervis as well. 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That's worth pulling over for. It's September 15 at participating stores, excludes IGA local grocer. 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
2: Hello, I'm Jenny Lenman. Bird flu in SA has reached another concerning milestone with the death of an endangered sea lion on Kangaroo Island. The state government's now pressuring Canberra to bring in experimental cattle vaccine trialled on molt seals in Hawaii.
3: We are obviously willing and able and ready to participate in a vaccine program if it can be approved at a national level.
2: That's Environment Minister Emily Burke. In the latest update, a little penguin from Victor Harbour has also tested positive to the H5 virus. A dramatic moment for a farmer at the Bend yesterday when he was reportedly struck by lightning while watching the supercars. The 39-year-old from the York Peninsula says he was holding an umbrella at the event when he felt a flash of heat in his arm. He was treated by on-site medical staff and taken to the Murray Bridge Hospital, where he was later discharged. Works underway on the first stage of the Mount Barker City Centre project, with both bulk earthworks progressing on the new town square. It's expected to be finished by the middle of next year and will provide space for events, markets and community activities. Council's now endorsed the business case for the next stage, which would surround the square with new civic, commercial and community facilities. And construction's underway on a long-awaited home for the Murray Lands Gymnastics Academy in Murray Bridge. The $2 million training and competition space at the showgrounds will more than triple the space currently available to the club, with a competition-sized floor, foam pits and trampolines. And let's check in with Chris Guscott now, find out how our footy teams went on the weekend.
4: The Coorong push for a three-peat in the River Murray Footy League is over after Manham upset the minor premiers by 30 points on Saturday in the prelim final. The Roos blasted the Cats away in a rampant first half, kicking 10 goals to 1 to set up a dominant win, led by 5 goals to Kobe Dabonet. The Roos are now into their first grand final in 8 years, where they'll face Jervois in Meningie next week.
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5: Hi, I'm Phoebe Humphrey. One Nation has revealed its path to lowering net migration levels to 130,000 a year. Under its policy, temporary skilled visas would return to 2017 levels, while international student numbers would be slashed. The party says this would cut migration by more than 750,000 over 3 years. Voters are increasingly worried about government debt, with a new survey finding 74% are concerned about federal borrowing, while 69% are worried about debt at the state level. The result poll also shows that Labor is now trailing the coalition when it comes to economic management. 9 people have been injured, including children, after a 3-car crash in Sydney. One man is fighting for life after the collision at Cabramatta last night. He had to be cut from the wreckage. And Australia's trust in AI appears low, with a survey finding most of us believe it'll destroy more jobs than it creates. The Fox and Hedgehog poll also found almost a third believe the tech could eventually play a role in a mass casualty event. In sport, no luck for Aussie Oscar Piastri at the Spanish F1 Grand Prix. He's finished 8th after making contact with George Russell on the opening lap. Kimi Antonelli won the race to extend his lead in the Drivers' Championship to 81 points.
6: Strong weekend. Let's keep pushing. Thank you, everyone.
5: They're on Fox. Adelaide's Max Michelani has been handed a one-match ban for striking Brisbane's Charlie Cameron in Saturday night's loss, and the Panthers have surged into a 7th straight NRL prelim final after beating the Roosters 19-12. That's the latest news and sport.
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9: It'll be partly cloudy today with a chance of showers, most likely later tonight. 21 the top for Murray Bridge today. 18 for Adelaide, Strathalbyn and Victor Harbour. 17 for Mount Barker. 12 the top for Mount Lofty today. Tomorrow it's looking slightly cooler, cloudy conditions with a slight chance of a shower in the early morning.
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11: Coming up to 6 past 6, it is Monday morning.
9: Happy Monday morning, everybody.
11: Is it happy? Is like, it really happy, Chels?
9: It's a mixed emotions, isn't it?
11: Oh. The Crows are out of the finals race. Tex Walker's done.
9: It's emotional.
11: It was a very emotional weekend.
9: Yeah, it was. I didn't actually get to watch the game. I was at a wedding, which is a pretty good excuse.
11: I was asleep, which is less of a good excuse.
9: I checked in with the score at like... come to think of it, probably 9:30 p.m. and went, oh, yeah, the footy was on today. And I looked at the faces of the blokes that I'd asked and went, so how did we? And they were just, don't talk about it.
11: But that's all right. There was some,
9: back to the dance floor.
11: Some better stuff in local footy, which we'll cross off on later.
9: Yes, we shall. Huge show ahead today. Not only do we have some local footy updates, we've got some more intense sporting updates. And, of course, I'm talking about bowling.
11: Yeah, oh, yes. How did we go on Friday? Are we any closer to achieving the dream of a perfect 300 game?
9: Yeah, I just slayed Friday, didn't I?
11: Well, it sounded very sarcastic.
9: Yeah, a little bit, and there's a good reason why. Hey, we want you to get involved in something today. Every Monday we play Song Scramble. We survey each other. Want to know if anyone's brave enough to be our surveyee?
11: Yeah, you deliver the words and then we'll put them back into the song.
9: Yeah, we'll do the singing part for you. Don't worry about that. You just need to be creative at coming up with the words. So we'll ask you if you're feeling brave in about an hour's time.
11: Also want to know, what did the kids lose instantly? It is my son's birthday today. We did a bit of celebration over the weekend. One present almost instantly disappearing.
9: Really? Yeah. Wow. All right, that's... but I feel like every kid's done that, so I'm sure people have plenty to say about it. We're also going to go through what we're not bringing into the week. But first, we should get you across an overnight update, including, a bit of that local sport and something crazy that happened at the Bend over the weekend.
11: It wasn't the racing.
9: No, that wasn't the racing.
11: Something that happened to a fan.
9: Yeah.
11: We'll hear about it next here on Power FM.

fair, just hit the pedal. If things go wrong, it's just incidental. My bad, never got the memo that you never have fun while you're in the limo. Yeah, you wanna ride in six, you wanna dine in the six. And when I lean for the kiss, you said I'll probably

0: So let's get into a big overnight update. Firstly, now this is crazy. A York Peninsula man has had a brush with death over the weekend after he was allegedly struck by lightning at the Bend Motorsport Park where he was attending the AirTouch 500, which is wild. So the man was walking on the bridge over the racetrack with an umbrella in his hand at the time.
1: We've been over that.
0: Yeah. He said during the weird incident, he felt his hand sort of raise involuntarily, just went up a big cramp in his arm. He could hear vibrating, and then his arm also wouldn't stop shaking, and it kind of took him a minute to realise what was going on. He was treated by paramedics there, then taken to the Murraybridge Soldiers Memorial Hospital, and although they couldn't actually determine whether or not it had happened, he was given instructions on how to monitor how he was feeling.
1: Right.
0: So good to know that he's now fine, but yeah, very scary experience. Yeah. Too much excitement at the best.
1: Yeah, fine and fully charged, which is nice. We've recorded the first confirmed detection of H5 bird flu in an Australian sea lion at Seal Bay on Kangaroo Island. We've also had a confirmed case in a little penguin at Victor Harbour.
0: No.
1: So, yeah, that's not great news. Meanwhile, a vet who studies infectious diseases in cats has given a couple of tips to minimise your risk to pets, like leashing dogs, obviously, keeping cats indoors to avoid their contact with wildlife. Stay clear of contamination. We're talking bird poo and feathers, which are always in our backyard. This is what I'm worried about my dog. Carcasses, obviously, stay away from them, and contaminated water, maybe like bird baths and things like that.
0: Mm-hmm.
1: Steer clear of raw animal products, and of course, don't bring the virus home with you.
0: Yep.
1: I mean, it sounds obvious, but if you work with birds or wildlife, clean thoroughly before coming home.
0: Absolutely. Hey, to the Flurio now, and insurance prices have gone through the roof for residents in McCracken, going up by more than $400 a month in some places. This is due to the introduction of flood zone changes, which is affecting about 20 or so houses in the region, after the council undertook a range of studies to understand flood, stormwater and coastal hazard risks. Now, some residents have plans to write to council so that they can hopefully consider flood mitigation risks and kind of better protect those in the region without it costing so much money to them.
1: Too much. We don't want to be paying that.
0: Absolutely not.
1: An Echunga cafe is at war with the Echunga Memorial Institute over bins and toilets.
0: Oh.
1: So Alan and Patricia Sharkey, who run the Plough from a space in the Institute, they have done since July 2024. The couple's relationship has soured over a series of incidents. These included things like moving of bins, the claimed locking of a toilet entrance door, and the claimed entrance of a tradesman to conduct works during the cafe's opening hours.
0: Okay.
1: So in October of 2025, the Institute Committee introduced a membership policy banning commercial tenants from being members, and it's been this ongoing thing that's just annoying for everyone involved, really.
0: Yeah, right. Interesting. All right, well, there's some big updates and there are some big sport ones to come, so we should come back with those.
1: And I think if we can learn anything out of that, don't move people's bins.
0: Don't be moving people's bins.
1: Leave them where they are.
0: Nothing good can come of it.

0: Monday morning. Craig and Chelsea with you on Power FM. It's coming up to 18 past 6.
1: Happy Monday morning. I'm sure people are easing into the week after a huge weekend in sport.
0: Oh, massive weekend in sport. If you were at the Bend Motorsport Park in Tail and Bend, the AirTouch 500, great conditions on Friday, amazing on Saturday, then it bucketed on Sunday.
1: So ideal.
0: Just wild conditions. Chaz Mostert and Fabian Coulthard came with the victory for Toyota. Oh, what a feeling.
1: Oh.
0: With Mostert's 30th career win, and he's now tied with Dick Johnson for the all-time list.
1: Oh, wow.
0: It's his second win for 2026 as well.
1: Were they doing that big jump for Joey?
0: I think so.
1: Yeah.
0: Fabian said it was the most treacherous conditions he's ever raced in.
1: Wow.
0: Yeah. The South Aussie pairing of Kai Allen and Tim Slade finished second on home turf for Ford. And Tim's quote was, "I haven't changed my underpants."
1: That's great.
0: Now, if we quickly move to AFL, of course, it's the end of the final string for the Adelaide Crows, which is very sad, going down 91 to 144, I should say, against Brisbane at the Gabba. Emotional scenes for Taylor Walker wrapping up his career, retiring. But Matthew Nix, the coach, has said Tex won't be going anywhere.
1: Oh, he's not going to make him play again, is he?
0: I don't think he knows how retirement works usually. No, he said he's staying on in some capacity, so I don't know what that will be.
1: Water boy,
0: maybe? Tex, give us a drink.
1: That would be a little bit demoralising,
0: wouldn't it?
1: It would be
0: very funny.
1: Sorry, I don't know.
0: He'll be dagging around the club some way, shape, or form. So we'll see that. Obviously, Freo got over the Cats, if you didn't see that, meaning the prelims are now set for this weekend. Freo take on Sydney on Friday night and Hawthorn take on Brizzy on Saturday, and then our grand final will be all locked in after that.
1: My goodness me, that's coming up quick. Hey, to some local sport. Now, we missed a couple of these somewhere like a few weeks earlier, the local netball. I'm just going with the A-grade netball here. In the Great Southern Netball League, Yankalilla took the win. In the River Murray netball, the Coorong Cats won the A grade. I know a few Madam Girls won the lower grades and had a big weekend at the pub that just celebrated their 1 year.
0: Oh,
1: the bottom pub there.
0: Very nice.
1: So there you go. They did like a dad dress up.
0: Oh,
1: very,
0: good.
1: Very funny.
0: Lots of moustaches, no doubt, going around.
1: Yeah, and I think a few other clubs also had a bit of a silly Sunday themselves, probably including Uraidla, because they took out the win for the Hills.
0: Nice.
1: And Harndorf in the country netball too.
0: Oh, well done.
1: And in local footy, some grand finals on their way this coming weekend. So Mount Compass, they just beat Langhorne Creek by 38 points.
0: Let's go.
1: They're going to take on McLaren Districts at Encounter Bay. In the RMFL, get this, Madam won over the Cats by 30 points.
0: Won.
1: Very good. They're going to take on Jervois at Meningi. I'm not sure who I'm tipping. I'm obviously backing Madam.
0: Yeah.
1: I don't know who I'm tipping to get that
0: It'll
1: win.
0: It'll be a nervous watch.
1: Absolutely. Over to the Hills, Uraidla beat Harndorf by 18 points. They're going to play on Caparinga Valley at Nairn this coming weekend.
0: Uh-huh.
1: And then the Country League, they had their grand final.
0: Yeah.
1: Do you want to do the honours?
0: Well, they've done it. They've done Mac-to-Mac premierships.
1: Oh,
0: Macclesfield beating Kersbrook by 13 points at Mount Pleasant. What a pleasant afternoon they had. And I think continued on because we've been trying to track down someone to get on the show to be like, hey, how was the fight? They haven't been able to track anyone down.
1: I don't think that their phones have been charged since Saturday afternoon.
0: Yeah.
1: They've had more important things to do.
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0: Craig and Chelsea here on Power FM. It's a Monday morning, 27 past six.
1: Happy Monday morning to you. About halfway through the month. Crazy.
0: Yeah.
1: Crazy talk.
0: In a handful of days and we're 100 from Christmas. Just saying.
1: I know. I'm excited.
0: But up next, as it is a fresh week, we are going through the things we're not bringing into this week.
1: Clearing the slate.
0: Putting a full stop, saying, nah, you're staying behind in history. Mm-hmm. We're improving our lives one week at a time.
1: Absolutely we are.
0: Well, some of these things are maybe just things that we literally are not bringing into the week because they're being consumed.
1: Exactly.
0: You never
1: right.
0: know.
1: So true.
0: One of mine is a very clear one because it's a very special day today.
1: Mm-hmm.
0: So we'll share that with you in a moment.
1: Excited to get to that. First, though, local news with Jenny. And Mount Barker residents, oh, listen to this, Craig, are being asked what they want to see in a new regional adventure play space.
0: Flying Fox.
1: Plan for the Summit Precinct. Well, get that in.
0: Yep.
1: Jenny's got more on that, plus footy results with Chris Guscar.
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9: 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Strathalbyn Road at Chunga, Wellington Road, Mount Barker, Mance Road, Strathalbyn, and Randall Road at Palmer as well. 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
10: Hello, I'm Jenny Lenman. Homeowners in McCracken are calling on council to investigate flood mitigation after insurance premiums reportedly soared. Residents say changes have left some increases of more than $400 a month, with concerns people could be forced to sell or go without insurance. The City of Victor Harbour says it's undertaken studies of flood, stormwater and coastal risks and found that stormwater risk in McCracken is generally low and restricted to small areas. An alleged drink driver's lost her licence after crashing into a stoby pole in Victor Harbour. Police say the 26-year-old local driver was more than 2.5 times the legal limit following the incident early Saturday morning on Torrens Street. The crash knocked a light pole to the ground, exposing electrical wiring. The driver will be called into court in future. Mount Barker residents are being asked what they want to see in a new regional adventure play space planned for the Summit Precinct. Council wants the development off Bald Hills Road to be more than a local playground, with the aim of attracting families from across the district and beyond. A community survey is now open with a family-friendly drop-in session this Saturday from 10 till 2 at the Summit Aquatic and Leisure Centre. And a new 3-net cricket training facility has been completed in Murray Bridge. The $147,000 project's designed to provide a safer, high-quality training environment for local players and support participation across the Murray Mallee. Imperial Cricket Club will use the Johnstone Park facility with financial support from Council, SACA and the State Government. And here's Chris Guscott now with a footy wrap from the weekend.
11: Mount Compass are into the Great Southern Footy League Grand Final after shaking off a slow start to beat Langhorne Creek by 38 points on Saturday in the prelim. The Hawks led by 15 at the half before the Bulldogs took control, with Mount Compass kicking 8-8 to just 3 points after the main break. Tom Pinion and Ziggy Vitkunas both kicked 4 for the victors. The Dogs now face McLaren Districts next week in the decider at Encounter Bay.
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12: Hi, I'm Phoebe Humphrey. One Nation has revealed its plan to cut net migration levels to 130,000 a year. Under its proposal, international student numbers would be slashed and temporary skilled visas returned to 2017 levels. The party says its plan would lower migration numbers by more than 750,000 over 3 years. The Cabinet will meet today to discuss Labor's migration policy. A new health department report has found specialist healthcare is becoming increasingly unaffordable. It's found out-of-pocket expenses have jumped by 75% since 2019, with dermatologists among the most expensive medical specialists. The search continues for survivors after a ferry capsized in Indonesia. At least 6 people have died and another 129 remain missing. DFAT is working to investigate if any Aussies are involved. And anger is growing towards the state of Victoria's roads following the death of a motorcyclist. A 71-year-old man died yesterday after striking a pothole. In sport, the Panthers are facing a nervous wait after Nathan Cleary was placed on report in last night's thrilling qualifying win over the Roosters. The star playmaker made contact with Hugo Savala and was sin-binned as a result. Lachie Neal was reportedly not even given a contract offer from the Lions as he prepares to leave the reigning premiers. The 33-year-old is expected to join Collingwood in the off-season. It comes as the Lions prepare to take on the Hawks in Saturday's prelim final. And the men's US Open final is taking place with Ben Shelton and Alexander Zverev going head-to-head.
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1: It'll be partly cloudy today with a chance of showers, most likely later tonight. 21 the top for Murray Bridge today. 18 for Adelaide, Strathalbyn and Victor Harbour. 17 for Mount Barker. 12 the top for Mount Lofty today. Tomorrow it's looking slightly cooler, cloudy conditions with a slight chance of a shower in the early morning.
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0: Welcome to the show. Welcome to a Monday. It is 24 minutes away from 7.
1: Top of the Monday morning to you. We're here thanks to Encounter Lutheran College. From Lighthouse Early Learning to Year 12, a community that grows with your child.
0: Yes, and Stage 1 Outdoor Ed are doing Surfing Preparation Day today. That's got to be a bit of fun.
1: Oh, so good.
0: Or is that like the one where it's like we're not actually in the water today, we're just doing it on land? It's just the prep day, you know, we'll just learn how to pop up on the sand before we actually go in next week.
1: I guess so. Either way, though, builds still the excitement.
0: Yeah.
1: You know when, like, yeah, like you said, there's like a main event coming up but you have the planning day for it. It's like, wait, one step closer, baby. So fun. Well, ride the waves of the week ahead, Encounter.
0: Ride the waves of learning.
1: Yes. Couldn't have said it better. Hey, we are not bringing poor humour into the week, I think.
0: You think that's poor humour?
1: Maybe.
0: We've been better.
1: We've been better.
0: It's 23 minutes away from 7. What can we expect?
1: There's lots of other things we're not bringing into the week, and we'll share them with you next.
0: After Bruno Mars, On My Soul. It's Craig and Chelsea on Power FM.

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1: At the start of a week, we better go through some things that we don't want to carry through. We don't want to bring them into this week. And what is that looking like for you?
0: Well, when you say carry through, actually, that's so true, because I am not carrying a four-year-old into this week.
1: Aww.
0: It's Rory's birthday today. He is officially 5.
1: Aww.
0: Time-wise and everything, I love to be like, yep, it was born in the middle of the morning, so yep, officially as he wakes up, he is 5 years old today.
1: Aww, happy birthday, Rory. That's
0: well done,
1: so cute.
0: And I hope I don't have to carry him anymore. He still loves loves to be carried. That being said, like, he was quite a chunky baby, but he... there's like a two-year-old, like one of my daughter's friends has like a two-year-old who's about as big as Rory.
1: Really?
0: Yeah, he's not grown heaps. He's going to shoot up when he's a teenager.
1: Not to go way too off track, but what is that like when as a parent when it's your kid's birthday? Like, is it quite emotional every birthday?
0: Yeah, I always look back. I look back on the day he was born and I go, and if you're lucky enough to have photos, like, the iPhone does it really, really well, and I'm sure a lot of phones do. You catalogue, and so you can go back through every year and go, oh, this is his, you know, fourth birthday, his third birthday, and this is the day he was born, and oh, I remember when we left the house at this and left Isla at home with Granny to stay the night. And
1: Probably felt like 2 seconds ago.
0: Yeah. 5 is ridiculous.
1: Yeah.
0: Hard to believe it's been 5 years.
1: Well, happy birthday, and well done, you guys.
0: Oh,
1: so, he's so cute. Mine is completely different.
0: This week,
1: I am not bringing in, well, I'm not bringing in a normal sleep schedule, it seems, but I want to bring in one. So I guess I'm not bringing in a rogue sleep schedule.
0: Right.
1: So Friday, which we'll go into detail about in about an hour's time, but I wasn't super well. I reckon I slept like 12 hours Friday night, which is absolutely insane. But then.
0: Jealous.
1: Well, I didn't plan on it. I just could not wake up, which is, it's fine now. Then Saturday we were out kind of late, so then you always get a bit of a weird sleep going on after that. Then last night, could not sleep at all, which doesn't happen to me super often. I was lying there for over an hour, just wide awake.
0: Just go to sleep, buddy.
1: Yeah.
0: Just do it.
1: And then this morning I woke up at like 3, which is a little bit before I need to wake up, and just went, well, I guess I'm up. I'm just awake. So I don't want to bring in that rogueness. Bringing in structured sleep would be incredible. Sleep, if you're listening, please.
0: I think it's asleep, so.
1: Yeah, if sleep's
0: sleep
1: asleep,
0: never listens.
1: If sleep's asleep, you're awake, aren't you?
0: I think so.
1: Yep. This is too meta. Yeah.
0: My second one that I'm not bringing into this week is stressful footy watching. Crows are out now. So when I watch the footy, I don't have to stress. I can watch it and be all relaxed.
1: Who are you going for in the finals?
0: I was thinking about this because I need a second team now that the Crows are out.
1: Yeah.
0: And I was thinking because the statue house in Murray Bridge, there's a little Fremantle Docker man.
1: Ah.
0: And so I reckon we get behind Freo.
1: Great.
0: They've always been my second, maybe third team. South Australia first.
1: Even though I'm upset from the weekend that was, Brisbane is who I'm going for.
0: Okay.
1: Yeah.
0: All right. Well.
1: The colours are pretty.
0: Yeah, fair. We'll come back with a few more things we're not bringing into the week. If you want to share one too, 1300 137317, give us a call. I want you to-

0: You're on Power FM with Craig and Chels. It's 14 minutes away from 7 on a Monday morning.
1: Happy Monday morning to you. We are unpacking the things that we are not bringing into this week. Speaking of unpacking, something that I nearly didn't get to bring into the week was a parcel of books that I'd purchased.
0: Interesting.
1: Yeah, I went to the post office, it was either Thursday or Friday last week, and said, hey, I've got a notification that my parcel's here. Can I just grab that one? Told them, like, my, you know, P.O. box number, my name, even though they already know who I am because I only go to the one post office. And they're like, nah. And I was like, oh, I've got the email that says it's here. It was a whole thing. Anyway, it turned out that the parcel in big text just had Chelsea written on it instead of my last name. And the lady, who was, to be fair, just trying her best, and it was 5 minutes to five, so that's on me. But she goes, oh, no, it doesn't say Chelsea Barbara. It says Chelsea. So I'll look again. And she found it.
0: Great.
1: And I was like, it just feels like one of those, like, you know those moments sometimes you have at work where you go, yeah, all right. Like, you probably could have found that, you know?
0: Yeah.
1: You probably,
0: was it on, it was on Friday?
1: I think it was Thursday. But either way, it was five to five, like, in the week. Bless her. Lovely service. But I just love how she's like, oh, it's because it said Chelsea. I'm like, well, that is my name.
0: Yeah. And maybe you should be like Miley and drop your last name.
1: Maybe I should.
0: It's a new era of
1: Maybe
0: Chelsea.
1: Maybe that's an iconic thing.
0: Maybe.
1: Thank you to the lady at the post office.
0: I am not bringing into this week cold night sleeps.
1: Cold night sleeps?
0: Yeah. Well, as it turns out, we were just in the bedroom last night.
1: Well,
0: you know, it's also where the change room is. There's a lot that goes on in it.
1: Yes.
0: We flicked back the duvet and the all the stuff, and it turned out there was a thermal blanket that had, I think the kids play on the bed during the day, and they'd shuffled the thermal blanket all the way down to feet, and noticed I hadn't picked it up. I said, gee, it's a bit cold last night. I don't know what's going on. Sean goes, yeah, see this thermal blanket? If you just pull that up, you'll be all right. Yeah, that'll help. So now that that's all sorted out, I had a great sleep last night.
1: Great.
0: It's much better.
1: Much better. That's good to hear.
0: So, yeah, I won't be bringing any more cold night sleeps.
1: The final thing I'm not bringing into this week, and I'm quite glad about this one, I'm not bringing in sore feet.
0: Oh.
1: Usually after having an event on a Saturday, especially a wedding, having to wear heels for hours and hours and hours, normally I'd be really sore. Didn't have to wear heels. They recommended don't, because we had to walk through a paddock where we were. They were like, don't wear heels, just go flat shoes. We're all about comfort. And I tell you what, being able to not wear heels to a wedding, I now know what it feels like to win a grand final. Honestly, it feels great.
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1: I think she's done now. Yeah. Happy Monday morning to you.
0: Up next on the show, it's Song Scramble time. We want to do it a little bit different today. So if you're listening in and you want to help us out with our surveys, you could be filling in the words, which we will then put back into songs. So we'll give you the category and you have to think of a word on the spot.
1: Don't worry, you won't have to sing. Nah. All you have to do is come up with the silly answers to the questions and then you'll make us look silly by filling in the blanks for you.
0: Get ready to give us a buzz. 1300 137 317 is the number.
1: We'll get to Song Scramble after local news with Jenny. And Murray Bridge could soon be home to one of the best gymnastics facilities in South Australia, with construction now underway at the showgrounds. Jenny's got more on that, plus a footy wrap with Chris Guscott.
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12: Hello, I'm Jenny Lenman. The death of a sea lion from bird flu on Kangaroo Island has put pressure on the federal government to trial an experimental cattle vaccine in SA. It's been used on molt seals in Hawaii, and there's hopes it can protect endangered sea lions here. A little penguin in Victor Harbour has also tested positive to the H5 virus. A supercars spectator says he felt like he'd been zapped by lightning at the bend yesterday. Robbie, a farmer from York Peninsula, was walking across a bridge over the track during the storm when he felt a flash of heat in his arm and his hand began shaking uncontrollably. The 39-year-old was taken to the on-site medical centre and then to Murray Bridge Hospital. He was discharged yesterday afternoon. After tests found he had high blood pressure, though doctors couldn't confirm whether he had actually been struck by lightning. The next stage of the Mount Barker City Centre project is forecast to cost almost $45 million. Councils endorsed the business case and review for Stage 1B, which includes a civic and co-working building and a two-storey car park. An independent review says the project's expected to increase council's operating deficit, peaking at about $2.6 million in 2028, before falling over the following decade. Murray Bridge could soon be home to one of the best gymnastics facilities in South Australia, with construction now underway at the showgrounds. The $2.32 million Murraylands Gymnastics Academy facility will be the biggest of its kind in the Murray Mallee, with a competition-sized floor, foam pits, in-ground trampolines, and space to run multiple programs at once. The club was forced out of its Thomas Street facility after flash flooding and mould damage in late 2023. And they've since been operating from much smaller spaces. And in sport, here's Chris Guscott with a Hills footy wrap.
13: It's back-to-back for Mackey in the Hills Footy League's Country Division after they battled past Kersbrook to win by 15 points in the grand final at Toolunga Park. The Blood and Tars gained control in the second half, but were forced to surge late as the Brookers kept coming, eventually holding on to win their second flag on the bounce. Macclesfield's Tarrant Tomeo was named best on ground. Over in Division 1 of the Hills Footy League, your Adler Districts are into their first grand final since 2018 after they beat Harndorf by 18 in their prelim final in Blackwood. While the Maggies hung around with accurate goal kicking, the Cabbage Cutters were too strong late, advancing to the big dance against Onkaparinga Valley next week.
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1: Hi, I'm Phoebe Humphrey. The federal government says One Nation's migration plan to cut 750,000 visas over the next 3 years is careless. Pauline Hanson is vowing to return temporary skilled visas to 2017 levels and slash international student numbers. Health Minister Mark Butler says there needs to be balance.
15: This frankly is another level. This would absolutely smash industries like construction that rely very heavily on migrant workers.
1: They're on Nine. Labor is losing ground on the economy with a new Resolve poll showing more voters are now backing the Liberals to manage economic challenges and government debt. Almost three quarters of respondents are worried about the federal debt, while half say cutting spending is the best way to tackle the deficit. And the AFL Integrity Unit and police are investigating separate online threats towards two Crows players. Skipper Jordan Dawson and forward Callum Archie have been subject to online abuse, with the Crows captain calling it out on his own social media yesterday. In sport, Oscar Piastri's F1 season to forget has continued at the Spanish Grand Prix. The Aussie McLaren driver finishing eighth, Kimi Antonelli, won the race, but admits he probably wasn't the best driver out there.
16: If I have to be realistic and honest, today we didn't deserve to win. Lando deserved to win today. I think our, resolve was probably P2 or even P3.
1: Lando Norris finished third. And the US Open men's final is underway this morning between Alexander Zverev and Ben Shelton, the American winning the third set after dropping the first two. That's the latest news and sport.
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1: It'll be partly cloudy today with a chance of showers, most likely later tonight. 21 the top for Murray Bridge today. 18 for Adelaide, Strathalbyn and Victor Harbour. 17 for Mount Barker. 12 the top for Mount Lofty today. Tomorrow it's looking slightly cooler, cloudy conditions with a slight chance of a shower in the early morning.
3: Murraylands, Adelaide Hills and South Coast. Allow me to introduce Mount Barker's tiredest man. And the woman who puts the in madam. This is Craig and Charles.
0: On a Monday morning, it is 7 minutes past seven.
1: Happy Monday morning to you. Hope you're kicking off the week strong.
0: And I know there's something that we all think when we watch the beloved kids cartoon Bluey. We will sit there, we watch it, we look at the characters and we think, I just wish I could eat them.
1: Are you speaking for 0.01% of the population?
0: No, everyone wants to eat Bluey.
1: Do they?
0: Now you can, because officially, well, actually, I think there's already been biscuits and things, but officially, Bluey's an ice cream.
1: Oh, okay, that's fun.
0: Bluey's an ice cream, teaming up with Streets.
1: Right.
0: Officially launching this weekend. I don't know about it. It's Bluey on a stick.
1: Are they going to call it Bubble-O Bluey? Because I can't think of a better word than format. The structure of how it looks is kind of like Bill with the cowboy hat, like blurred kind of lines. You can tell that it's bluey, but it's Timu. Timu-y.
0: It's your four-year-old's drawing.
1: Yeah.
0: Come to life in an ice cream.
1: Not yours, because yours is five now.
0: Yeah, no, his is much better.
1: Much better.
0: What flavour do you think Bluey would be?
1: Blue flavour. Like, you know, like Powerade blue just blue flavour.
0: I would have thought like a bubblegum, like, you know, you get like a Blue Haven milkshake.
1: Ooh.
0: Remember those?
1: Wendy's do a great one of the... Oh, yum.
0: Mixed berry, apparently.
1: Nah.
0: Yeah, I don't know.
1: I don't know about that. What's Bluey's... sister's name? Brother's name?
0: Oh, Bingo.
1: Oh, okay. Orange. I wasn't sure if there was one called Berry or something.
0: No.
1: Bluey and Berry.
0: No. But, yeah, so they're launching this weekend, so I assume you'll see them in freezers very soon.
1: And if you get one, send a photo, because you know how they make so many and they all start looking less and less like how they're meant to look? I'm so excited to see.
0: Oh, melted Bluey's going to look very funny.
1: Yeah, very fun. We are looking for someone a little bit brave right now, can we say, Craig?
0: Yeah, absolutely. Give us a call, 1300 137 317, if you want to take part in Song Scramble.
1: You won't have to sing, but we do want you to be the creative person to come up with the answers for the survey, and then we'll do the singing part for you.
0: Yeah, exactly.
1: If you want to get involved, 1300 137 317.
0: Any takers early on this Monday morning? We'd love to have you aboard this creative endeavour.
1: And a bit of whimsy to your day.
0: 1300 137 317.

0: Megan Chels joining you Monday morning here on Power FM. It's 13 past 7.
1: Happy Monday morning. Now, did we get any brave takers?
0: On 1300 137 317 to help us out with our creative endeavours. Not this morning.
1: And that's okay. We need to ease them in. Yeah. It is a Monday, but in just over an hour's time, the quiz is happening, so we expect you to gain some bravery in
0: Buck
1: that time.
0: Buck up, is what I'll say.
1: And that's you saying that, not me. So instead, I shall survey you and you shall survey me. Does that sound good?
0: Yeah.
1: Let's do that. Do you want to be surveyed first?
0: Yeah, jump on in.
1: All right. If you could let me know a clothing item.
0: Ooh, like pants?
1: Yeah. Something else?
0: Oh, something that's not pants?
1: Yeah.
0: Let's go a vest.
1: Yep.
0: See my vest.
1: A type of material.
0: What's that? Like leather?
1: Yep, that works. A place?
0: A place. Yep. Generic or?
1: Yeah, generic. Go generic.
0: Can I be like by the river or is that not going to work?
1: Not really.
0: Foreshore?
1: You could go beach.
0: Beach, okay.
1: Maybe.
0: What's a beach? What's a
1: and
0: beach?
1: That will very roughly fit. An action that you can do.
0: Chop.
1: Yep. Yeah, go chopped, but that works. A height off the ground.
0: 3.7 metres.
1: Yep, and then right, and then say off the ground. What was it? 3.7 metres off the ground. Great. Let's go another clothing item.
0: Socks.
1: Yep. A shoe accessory.
0: Like a gibbet.
1: That works. Yeah. A body part.
0: A body part is buttocks.
1: Yep. Buttocks.
0: Buttocks.
1: Something you can hit.
0: Something you can hit.
1: Yeah.
0: A home run?
1: Yep. A home run is good.
0: A home run.
1: And another height off the ground.
0: 10,000 feet.
1: Yeah, 10,000 feet off the ground.
0: Off the ground. Beautiful. Is that it?
1: Yeah, that's it.
0: Well done. We got through one survey. Are you ready for it to swing around to you?
1: Absolutely.
0: Okay, so we want a farewell, like a way to farewell someone.
1: Catch ya.
0: Yep, catch is great. An amount of times something could happen.

0: 52.
1: Let me just double check. 52 times. 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
0: 52 times, yep.
1: A verb. Doing word.
0: Jogging?
1: Jogging, yep. Jogging's great. A name. Any name.
0: Matilda.
1: Matilda's fantastic. Another verb, another doing word.
0: Drawing?
1: Yep, great. Like a pet name that you could use for someone?
0: Why is this so difficult? Call people pet names.
1: Yeah, it's just, I don't know, it feels exposing.
0: Like Sweetie?
1: Yeah,
0: or?
1: Sweetie a bit, right?
0: All right.
1: And then Sweetie again.
0: Sweetie.
1: Then we need a place.
0: The Eiffel Tower. Or more generic.
1: Yeah, you could go the Eiffel Tower.
0: The Eiffel Tower. Yep.
1: A greeting.
0: Sup.
1: Yeah, absolutely. the Eiffel Tower one more time.
0: The Eiffel Tower.
1: And we'll wrap it up with a body part, internal or external.
0: That just sentence sounded not good. A body part would be...
1: internal or external, I don't mind.
0: What about a kneecap?
1: Sure. Actually, that makes a lot of sense.
0: Kneecap.
1: That is going to fit in perfectly in our song scrambles.
0: Wow. I don't know how, but I'm excited to see how it all comes
1: together. It'll make a lot of sense when we play and put all those words back into two songs which are yet unknown.
0: Exciting stuff.
1: After Teddy Swims, it's Craig and Chelsea on Power FM.

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1: We're playing Song Scramble, and from memory, last week was a little bit of a schmozzle because, well, they get a bit tricky sometimes. You can plan it perfectly, and sometimes the scrambleness of it all takes over.
0: There's so many moving parts to this that when we do it perfectly, it's so hard to realise what's going on. But yeah, sometimes it unravels like last week.
1: Now, what are some of the words that you have come up with in your survey?
0: Mine include the words vest, leather, beach, chopped, 3.7 metres off the ground, and socks.
1: Great. Well, you might be shocked to know that those words are going to fit perfectly into Flo Rida's Low.
0: Okay.
1: Yeah. Here we go. Five, six, five, six. Shoddy had them apple bottom.
0: Vest.
1: Boots with the
0: leather. Ooh.
1: The whole
0: beach
1: was looking at her. She
0: chopped.
1: Next thing you know, Shoddy got
0: 3.7 metres off the ground.
1: Then baggy
0: socks.
1: And the Reeboks with the
0: gibbets.
1: Yeah.
0: Oh, this is
1: she
0: a look.
1: She turned around and gave that big
0: socks.
1: She hit the
0: a home run.
1: Yeah, she did. Next thing you know, Shoddy got
0: 10,000 feet right off the ground.
1: Yeah, she did.
0: She's flying.
1: She's flying up
0: and
1: there.
0: And she's got a look. Leather boots, an apple bottom vest.
1: Yes.
0: And socks and Reeboks with gibbets.
1: Yeah.
0: So
1: it's a new style. They've taken it from Crocs. It's now Reeboks.
0: Wow. Now, the words that have come from your survey include what?
1: Well, Matilda, drawing, she's jogging 52 times. The Eiffel Tower's there and what?
0: And we will see how those fit into Dua Lipa's Break My Heart.
1: Oh.
0: So we'll see how that fits.
1: I'm ready.
0: Here we go. I've always been the one to say the first.
1: Catch ya.
0: Had to love and lose her
1: 52 times.
0: Had to get it wrong just to know just what I like. Now I'm
1: jogging.
0: You say
1: Matilda
0: like I have never heard before. I'm indecisive, but this time I know for sure. I hope I'm not the only one that feels it all. Are you
1: drawing?
0: Center of attention, you know you can always get what you want from me. Whenever you want it,
1: sweetie.
0: It's you in my reflection. Now I'm afraid of all the things it could do to me. If I would have known it,
1: sweetie,
0: I would have stayed at
1: the Eiffel Tower,
0: cause I was doing better alone. But when you said
1: what's up,
0: I knew it was the end of it all. I should have stayed at
1: the Eiffel Tower,
0: cause now I ain't not letting you go. Am I falling in love with the one who could break my
1: kneecap?
0: Yeah.
1: Oh no. My knee is just broken and really hurts. But the Eiffel Tower looks pretty nice.
0: Yeah, that's good. Nice. What's up? Oh, that's the end of it all.
1: Yeah.
2: She used to teach kids. He has a lot of them. Craig and Chels on Power FM.
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1: Ironic. Shake It Off might just be the advice we needed to hear after our efforts last Friday. Of course, we are trying to bowl a perfect 300 game at bowling. We're going every Tuesday and Friday, and we have an update for you. And I think I've given away probably how it's going to go.
0: We'll get to that after local news with Jenny Lemon. 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
9: Hello, I'm Jenny Lenman. A Victor Harbour driver's lost her licence after allegedly crashing into a stoby pole while more than 2.5 times over the legal alcohol limit. Police and SA Power Networks crews were called to Torrens Street just after 3:30am Saturday. The 26-year-old driver allegedly returned a blood alcohol reading of 0.143. She's been reported for drink driving. Some homeowners around McCracken say they're facing insurance increases of more than 400% after the suburb was designated as being at risk of flooding. One resident says her family's premiums risen from $100 a month to $530 after being told the property was in a flood zone. The family says they're now considering selling, while almost 20 affected neighbours are asking the Victor Harbour Council to investigate flood mitigation options. The new Alert SA website's been launched this morning to help South Aussies stay informed in emergencies. This provides another way for communities to stay informed and prepared. The website goes hand in hand with the existing Alert SA mobile app. Families and children in the Adelaide Hills are being asked to help design a new regional adventure play space in Mount Barker. The proposed destination would sit alongside the Summit Aquatic and Leisure Centre, Sports Park and Laratinga Wetlands. Council says it wants ideas about the types of play, activities and experiences people would like to see before concept planning begins in November. The Murray Bridge cricket community has access to a new training facility with three nets installed at Johnstone Park. Built to Cricket Australia standards, the upgrade's part of a $147,000 project aimed at supporting current players and attracting the next generation. And staying with the region, Chris Guscott has your footy wrap from the weekend.
10: The Coorong push for a three-peat in the River Murray Footy League is over after Manham upset the minor premiers by 30 points on Saturday in the prelim final. The Roos blasted the Cats away in a rampant first half, kicking 10 goals to 1 to set up a dominant win, led by 5 goals to Kobe Dabonet. The Roos are now into their first grand final in 8 years, where they'll face Jervois in Meningie next week.
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11: Hi, I'm Phoebe Humphrey. One Nation has revealed its path to lowering net migration levels to 130,000 a year. Under its policy, temporary skilled visas would return to 2017 levels, while international student numbers would be slashed. The party says this would cut migration by more than 750,000 over 3 years. Meantime, Andrew Hastie has declared Pauline Hanson is unfit to be PM after a One Nation cartoon branded him as a traitor. The former war veteran turned Liberal has told Nine she's given a glimpse of her real self.
12: This sort of nasty, grubby politics underscores Pauline Hanson's true character. I think she's revealed that she doesn't have what it takes.
11: Aussies are being hit with higher specialist medical bills, with a government report finding patients paid more than 5 times the benchmark fee on more than 1.2 million occasions last year. And cabbies caught overcharging are being kicked off Australia's biggest taxi network. More than 100 drivers have been blacklisted by 13 Cabs and Silver Service in the last 3 months. In sport, the Panthers are sweating on a judiciary charge following their 19-12 win over the Roosters. Nathan Cleary was sin-binned for charging down a kick from Hugo Savala. Mercedes' Kimi Antonelli has strengthened his championship lead after taking out the Spanish F1 Grand Prix. Max Verstappen finished second, with Lando Norris also on the podium. Aussie Oscar Piastri came in eighth after a collision in the opening lap. And the men's final at the US Open between Ben Shelton and Alexander Zverev is in its fourth set. The German leads 2-1. That's the latest news and sport.
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1: It'll be partly cloudy today with a chance of showers, most likely later tonight. 21 the top for Murray Bridge today. 18 for Adelaide, Strathalbyn and Victor Harbour. 17 for Mount Barker. 12 the top for Mount Lofty today. Tomorrow it's looking slightly cooler. Cloudy conditions with a slight chance of a shower in the early morning.
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0: Welcome to the show. It is a Monday morning and 23 minutes away from 8.
1: Happy Monday. We're here thanks to Encounter Lutheran College on the south coast, where your child's journey begins with a flying start and leads to a bright future.
0: Oh, that one felt
1: one of
0: right.
1: Our best yet, I reckon.
0: All I need to do is ruin my voice somehow.
1: Yeah, apparently.
0: Get a frog in there.
1: Plenty more going on at Encounter again this week. Today, more of those student-led conferences, which we now know, parent-teacher interviews run by the student, which is great.
0: And that's good. I mean, I would suggest maybe a touch late in the year to make any changes, but...
1: Yeah, there's
0: but
1: one more term to go.
0: It's always busy.
1: Yeah, this is true.
0: And probably, actually, you know what? A three-quarter check-in is good.
1: Mm. And it's for the year ones today, happening a bit later in the day.
0: Oh, yeah. Well, that's a bit... That's fine.
1: Yeah. Gearing up, ready for year two.
0: Oh, look at
1: them. We know year two is a big year.
0: I think they're gearing up for school holidays.
1: Yeah, I think so.
0: Oh, come on.
1: Is Isla in year two?
0: She is in year two.
1: Yeah. Big year.
0: Huge
1: year. Very big year. Absolutely.
0: Lots of growth. In fact, lots of growth in every year.
1: Yes. It's a big year for us because we are taking on a challenge of trying to bowl a perfect 300 game with the help of Bridge Bowl here in Murray Bridge. And we bowled on Friday and we definitely have some updates.
0: Yeah. Was there much growth in the score?
1: Good question.
0: Well, we'll find out after Alex Warren on Power FM.

0: so good last week in Adelaide. Alex Warren, it's Passenger here on Power FM with Craig and Chelsea, Monday morning at 19 to 8.
1: Oh, he's an absolute legend, isn't he? Hey, so are the people at Bridge Bowl in Murray Bridge.

0: Craig and Chelsea's
1: Perfect 300.
2: Yes.
0: That's the aim.
2: It is. Aaron and Kayla and the team there at Bridge Bowl are helping us out. And we're going every Tuesday and Friday at the moment, trying our best to get a perfect game. And how is it going? Just in a one-word summary.
0: Yeah, one word is tricky to sum it up into. I'm trying to figure out what the word is where it's like. We are, like, the goal is still there. We're working towards it, but I won't lie. It's clearly going to take some time.
2: Challenging.
0: Yeah, thank you.
2: I think. We're not losing hope yet. No, actually, we should throw to how we did the other day because it wasn't too bad.
0: Yeah, we'll rewind to Friday and see because Aaron was back. He'd gone to Horsham for a bit of a competition.
2: Yeah.
0: With some of the locals. But see, so he came back and it was his first time seeing us in a little while. So we're back at Bridge Bowl. We're about four frames into our first session on a Friday. How are you feeling?
2: Look, I wasn't sure how I'd go coming into it, but so far it seems okay on the scoreboard.
0: You kicked it off with a strike again. Very well done. Aaron's back with us. Aaron, what are you liking and not liking of what you're saying?
3: Yeah, well, obviously I haven't been here for the last couple of sessions. I missed out with our trip over to Horsham, but what I can see, look, a lot more consistent with your targeting. Not so wayward with some of the shots. They're more consistently hitting your arrows and definitely starting to pick up your spares. Like, both only left one open frame so far, so definitely looking like you're on track for another record game.
2: So good. And this is only week two, so we love to hear that.
0: Yeah, I mean, it's far from a 300, but it's also on track to a 300, so we'll keep that in mind.
2: Yes, hopes are high. You know what you need from a coach? Someone who doesn't talk it up and set unrealistic expectations, but does build you up and keep the vibes high. And that's exactly what Aaron's been doing.
0: They know what they're doing. They're getting us in the right zone.
2: Yeah.
0: Now, we'll check back in at the end of that game because we were, as Aaron said, on track for record games. Mm-hmm. Well, we've wrapped up game one, week two, day two. And Chels, what's just occurred?
2: Okay, well, hang on. I'm thinking of one word to sum up game one. Can you think of the same word? Are we in sync? It was 3, 2, 1, slay.
0: Right. Oh, yeah, slay. No, it was very good. It was slay for you because what's that?
2: That is what I wanted to achieve, over a 130, a 132.
0: New PB.
2: Shocked.
0: 134, just two pins more for me, but yeah, had I done a spare in that final bit, we could have easily got over the top.
2: We did both miss that final spare. That frame wasn't ours. Game two and three, though, are feeling good.
0: I think so. Let's keep moving.
2: Let's keep rolling and bowling. Told my dad about that score. He was very impressed.
0: Yeah.
2: Which is good. My other coach.
0: Don't get too many cooks in the kitchen, though.
2: Now, I don't want to say that. Well, I don't want to spoil how the next scores went, but I just will say I wasn't feeling very well on Friday. Was I?
0: No, actually. And surprisingly, you did very well in your PB game.
2: Yeah, thank you.
0: Considering how you were feeling.
2: Yeah.
0: Where did it go to from there? The music is banging, but the shots are not. We just finished game two and we didn't get a lot. In fact, we only got about 104. You got 105. You beat me by one thing.
2: More.
0: Yeah.
2: More is the word you're looking for.
0: And that's why, it wasn't our game.
2: Sums it up. Yeah.
0: Wasn't our game.
2: Look, having said that, though, 105 and 104, pretty good for only our second week of bowling.
0: We should have got 100.3, because that's our Adelaide Hills frequency.
2: You're so true. We should have honoured that, and we didn't. And to you in the hills, I say sorry.
0: We'll fix it up game three.
2: Yeah, I think
0: we'll
2: this is the one. Three. We're back. Oh, gosh.
0: Should we reveal what happened in game three?
2: Did that end well? No. I don't even think we recorded after that, did we?
0: We didn't record after game three, and I think there's a good reason why we didn't.
2: I don't want to give myself excuses, but if there's anyone out there who gets vision migraines, you'll know that you lose the ability to see for about 20 minutes. That's what I was rolling with. And then once that occurs and your vision comes back, you get a pounding headache. That's where we're at by game three, and I respectfully had enough.
0: Yeah, I think you had. Yeah, we won't say your score. I came in with a 122.
2: So that's pretty good. Yeah, I didn't even know you did that.
0: Yeah, not too bad. Yeah, you took off pretty quick.
2: I needed to get to bed.
0: So we are still on the quest. We're going to go back tomorrow. Higher spirits.
2: Yeah. Well, it's definitely, like we said, both over a 130 in the first game. Yours are so consistent. and we are just rocking it. We're going to get it.
0: Yeah, and thanks for jumping aboard our quest to 300.
2: Bye.

0: 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It's 10 minutes away from 8.
1: Happy Monday. Hey, there is a handy little app that's kind of going under the radar for some people, I reckon. The free iHeart app, because you can keep listening to us there. If you're ever moving away from your radio, you want to take us through the day, type in Power FM SA, bam, there we are. But also, you can listen to a heap of podcasts on there too.
0: Yeah, there's stacks of different ones, all absolutely free. Michelle Laurie, absolute love personality. Mm-hmm. She has Australian True Crime. Now, you can catch this Sunday nights as well if you didn't know.
1: Absolutely.
0: But if you don't, you obviously catch up on the podcast that's going behind the scenes of headlines, uncovering stories and people and unanswered questions at the heart of some of Australia's most gripping true crime cases.
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0: Now, we want to know next, what did the kids instantly lose? They got a new toy, they opened something, you just hand it to them, oh, can you just hold on to this for a minute? Turn around, they go, where'd it go?
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1: Oh, great.
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1: We'll get to that after local news. 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
11: Hello, I'm Jenny Lenman. Bird flu in South Australia has reached another concerning milestone with the death of an endangered sea lion on Kangaroo Island. The state government's now putting pressure on Canberra to bring in an experimental cattle vaccine trialled on malt seals in Hawaii.
12: We are obviously willing and able and ready to participate in a vaccine program if it can be approved at a national level.
11: That's the state's Environment Minister, Emily Burke. In the latest update, a little penguin from Victor Harbour has also tested positive to the H5 virus. A dramatic moment for a farmer at the Bend yesterday when he was reportedly struck by lightning while watching the supercars. A 39-year-old from York Peninsula says he was holding an umbrella at the event when he felt a flash of heat in his arm. He was treated by on-site medical staff and taken to Murray Bridge Hospital, where he was later discharged. Work's underway on the first stage of the Mount Barker City Centre project, with bulk earthworks progressing on the new town square. The square's expected to be finished by the middle of next year and will provide space for events, markets and community activities. Council's now endorsed the business case for the next stage, which would surround the square with new civic, commercial and community facilities. And construction's underway on a long-awaited new home for the Murraylands Gymnastics Academy. The $2 million training and competition space is at the Murray Bridge Showgrounds, and it'll triple the space currently available to the club, with a competition-sized floor, foam pits and trampolines. The original Thomas Street facility had to close late 2023 following flash flooding and mould damage, with the club operating from smaller facilities since. Works are expected to take between 12 and 16 months. And in sport, here's Chris Guscott with a look at how our Fleurieu footy teams went on the weekend.
9: Mount Compass are into the Great Southern Footy League Grand Final after shaking off a slow start to beat Langhorne Creek by 38 points on Saturday in the prelim. The Hawks led by 15 at the half before the Bulldogs took control, with Mount Compass kicking 8-8 to just 3 points after the main break. Tom Pinion and Ziggy Vitkunas both kicked 4 for the victors. The Dogs now face McLaren Districts next week in the decider at Encounter Bay.
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13: Hi, I'm Phoebe Humphrey. There's reports today the Albanese government is looking at cuts to the fuel excise again as the war in the Middle East escalates. The Australian says the PM is keeping an open mind and considering the move in the coming weeks. Crude jumped to $109 a barrel last week, its highest level in 5 months. One Nation's migration policy is coming under fire. The party aims to slash 750,000 visas over the next 3 years, with temporary skilled visas return to 2017 levels. President of the National Farmers Association, Hamish McIntyre, questioning why they're being targeted so much.
14: They aren't people that stay in Australia and compete for homes. We accommodate them on our farms, so that side of the argument is totally irrelevant.
13: They're on Nine. And a new report is shedding light on Australia's cost of living crisis. The Raise the Rate report revealing 97% of non-disability support recipients are in housing stress. 75% have cut back on fresh meat, fruit and veggies to make ends meet. In sport, Alexander Zverev has won the US Open for the first time, the German downing American Ben Shelton 6-3, 7-6, 5-7, 6-2 at Flushing Meadows. And we'll find out the entertainment lineup for this year's NRL Grand Final soon. League boss Peter Volandi is telling Nine they'll probably make an announcement in the next few days, but says the main attraction will always be what happens on the field.
15: Our entertainment is our game, and so you go to watch the rugby league entertainment because it's the best entertainment of anything. You name it, rugby league's the greatest game for all.
13: That's the latest news and sport.
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1: It'll be partly cloudy today with a chance of showers, most likely later tonight. 21 the top for Murray Bridge today. 18 for Adelaide, Strathalbyn and Victor Harbour. 17 for Mount Barker. 12 the top for Mount Lofty today. Tomorrow it's looking slightly cooler, cloudy conditions with a slight chance of a shower in the early morning.
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0: Monday morning, hope you are well. It is 6 minutes past eight.
1: Happy Monday morning to you. Craig, this week is probably on par with last week, but slightly better.
0: Why's that?
1: Because you're going to be better.
0: Oh, yeah, and that makes everything Better.
1: I said earlier I wasn't going to bring, like, lame dad jokes from my side of the desk, and I've not followed through with that. I'm sorry.
0: Nah, it's a big weekend. A lot of footy finals on, but if you're around early at Victor Harbour, Better Victor Harbour have a massive car park sale on. You might have just heard about it just then.
1: Yeah.
0: And we're going to be there slinging some deals.
1: It's going to be huge. There'll be deals on ovens, cooktops, range hoods, fridges, washing machines, vacuum cleaners, and so much more. Not just on the Saturday, but starting from Friday and across the weekend too.
0: Right.
1: Which is great.
0: And look, think about the area of your house that needs some new white goods, something new. Now's the time to get it. Yeah.
1: Yeah, we could do with lots of upgrades, actually.
0: And look, they're going until stock is cleared too, so everything's got to go. You don't want to miss out on this. It's at Better Victor Harbour. Starting Friday, we'll be there Saturday and Sunday as well.
1: And if you spend $100 or more in store, there are also a heap of prizes you could win too, like a TV, a freezer, or a wine dual zone wine cabinet.
0: Whoa, dual zone?
1: Do I know what that is? No. Sounds amazing, though.
0: Yeah.
1: So good.
0: That's going to be drawn on the Sunday at 3 p.m. Yep. So pop on by. Definitely Saturday morning from 10. We'll hope to catch you there.
1: Hey, Craig, you said this morning, I want to chat about when kids instantly lose things straight after getting it, because we're pretty sure everyone's going to have a story. And if you do, Power FMSA, drop a comment on there. But you've got a story too.
0: Yeah, absolutely. And I'll get us warmed up straight after Sunny for Dare. It's Craig and Chelsea on Power FM.

0: 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It's a Monday morning, 11 past 8.
1: Hope you're having a cracker start to your week. How's the start of your week going?
0: Not great.
1: No?
0: No, it's just, I don't know, it's a frazz morning. I'm not sure why. Bits and pieces all over the shop.
1: There's a lot going on in your world. So
0: yeah.
1: That's fine.
0: And huge day today because it is my son, Rory. It is his fifth birthday.
1: Oh.
0: Very exciting stuff.
1: Happy birthday, Rory.
0: And in the lead up to it, we're like, what do you want to do for your birthday, Rory? You know, it's your day.
1: Yeah.
0: Do you want to have some kindy?

0: buy my perfect birthday party for me as a 5-year-old for you. Easy. Done.
1: Is that just, when he said that, is that just the best thing he's ever said?
0: Oh.
1: Like, you know you've done your job.
0: Yeah,
1: you know
0: exactly.
1: What I mean?
0: Yeah. Oh, we don't normally pick favourites, but yeah.
1: But this week,
0: it
1: Rory
0: is the 5-year-old.
1: The one.
0: So it was a lot of fun. He didn't really want any friends around. He just wanted his family, which is very nice.
1: Aww.
0: It's the introvert coming out very quickly in him, which is good. But what we decided to do was, like, he wanted an activity similar to his sister's birthday party from earlier in the year, which is like a hide and seek sort of thing. So, or like, right. like a bit of a treasure adventure. You got to go here and find something and
1: scavenger hunt.
0: So
1: nice.
0: We got these like little Pokeball toys. They're like little clip and go. So you get like a little belt and the Pokeballs go on the clip.
1: Yeah.
0: On the belt. And then you go around and you get like little characters as well. You got little Pokemon that you can go and collect.
1: Cute.
0: And we thought, we'll go and chuck them outside in the yard.
1: Yeah.
0: And they can go out. And there was a bit of weather to contest with yesterday.
1: Yes.
0: But we managed to find a little gap in the rain and it was really good. They went out and they had so much fun. They found all of the toys. I went, Dad, can you hide them again? Oh, yeah, all right. Well, we'll hide them again. And they're loving life. And I go, right, well, this is all fun and games, which is great, but we've got to prepare food and stuff. So I've got to zip back inside. You can keep playing if you want. You can keep hiding them and finding them and whatnot.
1: Oh, no.
0: That was a wrong move.
1: Bad idea.
0: So after a little while of playing, they're like, okay, time to come in for the food. And we go and have a look at all the toys that they've got collected together. And we're like, that's less toys than you had before.
1: Oh, no.
0: Where's that ball? Where's that Pokemon? Where's that? And they're like, no, that's all of them. What? No, it isn't. There's definitely more. Remember this one? Oh, yeah. Do you know where you hit it? No.
1: No chance. There is no chance.
0: And they had hidden them in all sorts of different spots, inside, outside. And it was like having to interrogate James Bond to try and figure out where these and eventually it took a long time.
1: Was it a whole family scavenger hunt?
0: Oh, yeah. Yeah.
1: He just wanted to make a new game that everyone could play. Oh.
0: Luckily, we found every single last piece, but we were very close. There was a dire point where we thought, well, they're gone.
1: They're just gone.
0: Sorry.
1: Got them?
0: And you've thrown them away.
1: See you later. Yep.
0: So we were very lucky. But I reckon this happens so often. You get your kids a new toy and they lose it within seconds.
1: And it always seems to be the toys that you're like most excited about. I remember so often as kids, my brother and I would get something and then poof, it's gone. Mum and dad would go, but you... we love it. It's just gone. Okay. I don't know how to answer that. Look, I'm sure this is not just happening in your world, Craig. If you're listening and you go, yeah, look, this is happening to us too, give us a call. 1300 137 317. What have your kids got and then just instantly not got anymore? What have they lost straight away?
0: You can jump on the socials too at PowerFMSA. What did they have and then lose instantly?
1: We want to hear your stories.
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1: We are chatting things that the kids have lost this morning because, well, you had a little scare on the weekend, I suppose.
0: Yeah. A fifth birthday party. It was Pokemon themed. Bought some new Pokemon toys.
1: Great.
0: Playing hide and seek with them. Of course, Mum and Dad knew where they were hidden.
1: Yes.
0: But when the game got taken over by the kids, they forgot where they hid them.
1: Yeah, that's a little bit of an error there, yeah. But that's okay. Found eventually, right?
0: Yeah, we got there, and thank goodness, but I feel like it's going to happen again.
1: So we've been asking this morning, because we're sure it's happened to everyone, what did your kids lose instantly? We asked you to give us a call, 1300 137 317.
0: Leanne from Nan is on the phone. You got a story for us?
2: Yes, I do. My youngest really wanted this duck shooting game when he was little. And so I think it was probably the last gift my grandma bought him before she passed away. And that day he lost the little plastic gun that goes with it for shooting the ducks. But he wouldn't part with it. 15 years later we found the little plastic gun.
0: Oh, so now 15 he has years!
2: Yeah, so now he has, or it might even be more actually, it might have been like 18 years.
0: Wow.
2: But he's 25 now, but he's still got his duck shooting game with its gun.
1: I bet the excitement, even though it has been that many years later and he's in his 20s, the excitement would have been unreal finding that.
2: Yep. So he never got to use it, but it was sentimental because his grandma had bought it for him. So.
0: That's amazing. Can I ask as well, where did you end up finding it? Because there are a couple of ushies that have been lost in my household and we just don't know where to look. So where did the gun turn up?
2: We found it down behind a wardrobe.
1: Wow.
0: Behind the wardrobe.
1: Okay, everyone listening, add that to your looking places.
0: Behind the couch, in the playroom.
1: Behind the wardrobe. Yeah, yeah.
2: Behind the wardrobe,
1: You might have just sold.
2: Like I said, he's still got it.
0: That's so amazing after all those years and so sentimental.
1: Love to hear that. Well, thank you for sharing it with us, Leanne.
2: You're welcome and enjoy the rest of your morning.
1: Oh, you too. I tell you what, Craig, you almost sounded like you were playing Cluedo for a second there. Behind the couch, in the wardrobe, with the Colonel.
0: With the Pokeball.
1: It was the Pokeball.
0: If you've got one more story to share with us, we'd love to hear it.
1: Yeah, absolutely. 1300 137 317. Feel free to give us a call.
3: 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This is Craig and Chels. 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
1: We're chatting this morning about what did the kids lose instantly after a little incident you had on the weekend?
0: Yeah, my son Rory got some new Pokemon toys.
1: Fun.
0: Playing hide and seek, almost lost them completely. We managed to find them all as we played a game of hide and seek where no one actually knew where they were hidden.
1: That's
0: because the kids forgot.
1: Leanne gave us a call before. They found something after losing it for about 18 years.
0: That's crazy.
1: There's a few people that relate to this morning.
0: Yes, on 1300 137 317. We got Oliver. Where are you from, Ollie?
2: Murray Bridge.
0: Now, are you self-dobbing in that you've lost something instantly?
2: Yes.
0: Oh no.
1: Who's
0: put you up to this, Mum, Dad?
2: Myself.
1: Yourself? Oh, great.
0: That's very good.
1: Well, very honest of you, but what was it that you lost?
2: A drone?
1: Please explain.
2: So, I got a drone from my auntie from a late Christmas present.
0: Uh-huh.
2: And when I flew, I went too high and it went out of control and then it went into someone's farm and then we couldn't find it.
0: Oh, well, of course, you can't be going on someone's farm. Did you try to go to the farm and say, excuse me, my drone's somewhere on your property, or did you not even do that?
2: We tried to go look for it, but we couldn't.
0: Oh.
1: How long ago was this?
2: Maybe start of this year.
1: Yeah, okay. I was going to say, imagine it's at the moment. You know, there's all that nice canola out and about. You wouldn't find it in there.
0: Do you know, was it like a big fancy drone, like a DJI or something like that, or was it like a little kind of smaller drone?
2: A little one.
1: Yeah, even harder to find.
0: Well, yeah, exactly.
1: Oh dear.
0: No. So what's on the Christmas list this year?
2: Probably a drone.
1: Another one. Yep. I reckon so. That's great. And you know what? I reckon you are deserving of one because you have come on here, you've dobbed yourself in.
0: Yep.
1: You've said, you know what, I did lose it, but I would like another one. So fingers are crossed for you, buddy.
2: Thanks.
1: So fun. I've got high hopes of just getting another drone.
0: Well, keep your stories coming through. Loving this. You can jump on the socials at Power FMSA or give us a call 1300 137 317. What did the kids lose instantly?
1: We are loving these stories. Hey, Jenny Lenman's on the way. Wants to know, what would you want to see in a new regional adventure play space at the Summit Precinct in Mount Barker? The public have a chance to weigh in. She's got more details on that, plus footy results with Chris Cuscott.
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7: Hello, I'm Jenny Lenman. An alleged drink driver's lost her licence after crashing into a stoby pole in Victor Harbour. Police say the 26-year-old local driver was more than 2.5 times the legal limit following the incident early Saturday morning on Torrens Street. The crash knocked a light pole to the ground, exposing electrical wiring. SA Power Networks crews were called in. The driver will be called into court in future. More's being done to keep South Aussies informed during emergencies. There's a new Alert SA website. It's providing a way for communities to stay informed and prepared. Mount Barker residents are being asked what they want to see in a new regional adventure play space planned for the Summit Precinct. Council wanting the development off Bold Hills Road to be more than a local playground, with the aim of attracting families from across the district and beyond. A community survey is now open with a family-friendly drop-in session this Saturday from 10 to 2. It's at the Summit Aquatic and Leisure Centre. In Murray Bridge, a new three-net cricket training facility has been completed. The $147,000 project is designed to provide a safer, higher-quality training environment for local players and support participation across the Murray Mallee. Imperial Cricket Club will use the Johnstone Park facility with financial support from Council, SACA and the State Government. And in local footy, here's a wrap from the weekend with Chris Guscott.
8: It's back-to-back for Mackey in the Hills Footy League's Country Division after they battled past Kersbrook to win by 15 points in the grand final at Toolunga Park. The Blood and Tars gained control in the second half, but were forced to surge late as the Brookers kept coming, eventually holding on to win their second flag on the bounce. Macclesfield's Tarrant Tomeo was named best on ground. Over in Division 1 of the Hills Footy League, your Adler Districts are into their first grand final since 2018, after they beat Harndorf by 18 in their prelim final in Blackwood. While the Maggies hung around with accurate goal kicking, the Cabbage Cutters were too strong late, advancing to the big dance against Onkaparinga Valley next week.
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9: Hi, I'm Phoebe Humphrey. Labor's hit out at One Nation after the party unveiled its migration policy this morning. Temporary skilled visas would be cut while international student visas would be kept, as it looks to limit net migration to 130,000 a year. Although Environment Minister Murray Watt has told the ABC migration numbers do need to come down.
10: But we need to do it in a way that manages the economic impact and doesn't wipe out country pubs, aged care facilities, hospitals, all around Australia.
9: Cabinet will meet today to discuss Labor's own migration policy. Voters are increasingly worried about government debt, with a new survey finding 74% are concerned about federal borrowing, while 69% are worried about debt at the state level. The result poll also shows that Labor is now trailing the coalition when it comes to economic management. And the search continues for survivors after a ferry capsized in Indonesia. At least six people have died and another 129 remain missing. DFAT is working to investigate if any Aussies are involved. In sport, Alexander Zverev has won the US Open. The German downing American Ben Shelton in four sets in this morning's men's final.
11: God has seen how hard we worked, how much we suffered, how much pain we went through. And I think 2026 is the outcome of all the years that happened before.
9: They're on nine. And the Panthers have surged into a seventh straight NRL prelim final after beating the Roosters 19-12. But the club is sweating on a judiciary charge for star Nathan Cleary. That's the latest news in sport.
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15: It'll be partly cloudy today with a chance of showers, most likely later tonight. 21 the top for Murray Bridge today. 18 for Adelaide, Strathalbyn and Victor Harbour. 17 for Mount Barker. 12 the top for Mount Lofty today. Tomorrow it's looking slightly cooler, cloudy conditions with a slight chance of a shower in the early morning.
16: Murraylands, Adelaide Hills and South Coast. Allow me to introduce Mount Barker's tiredest man. And the woman who puts the in madam. This is Craig and Chels.
17: And welcome to the show on a Monday. Glad to be with you at 24 to 9.
15: We're here thanks to Encounter Lutheran College. Thrive, connect and belong on the South Coast.
17: Great things you can do there, including surfing.
15: Yes, they surfing.
17: Yeah, the outdoor ed, stage one outdoor ed are doing their surfing preparation day today. Think, ticking a lot of boxes, probably not a lot of water work today. Yeah. Maybe a bit of on the sand, on the board.
15: Yeah.
17: Now pop up, just pop up.
15: A little bit of the technique there.
17: Do less. Now pop up. No, you're not doing it right. Pop up. What movie is that?
15: I don't know.
17: I think it's Forgetting Sarah Marshall.
15: Oh.
17: When he's on the beach and they're trying to teach you.
15: Yes.
17: Is Ben Stiller? No, it's someone else.
15: Jason Segel's Forgetting Sarah Marshall.
17: Yeah, but there's someone who is the surfing coach, and it's like a... Yeah, anyway.
15: It sounds like a Ben Stiller thing.
17: It does.
15: Yeah. Okay, we're going to Google that in a moment. But, in the meantime, Encounter, hope you're having a great week nine. We're just about to start.
17: How's week nine? Stop. Stop.
15: See, but I feel like, it's absolutely week nine.
17: It's been a big, long year.
15: Feels like it.
17: Now, it has been a big long year in the country footy division.
15: It has.
17: In the Hills. And a huge win to Macclesfield. They've gone Mac to Mac over the weekend with the premierships 2025 and 26.
15: So good. We love to hear that. Should we hear a little bit more about it?
17: I think so. We're going to get on club president Craig Lallard. Another Craig on the show. That's just what we need.
15: Oh, that's exactly what we need.
17: Next on Power FM.

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1: Happy Monday morning, especially after a huge weekend for a lot of locals, including in their country footy league.
0: Yeah, that's it. And they've done it. They've gone Mac-to-Mac premierships with Macclesfield beating Kersbrook by 13 points. We're talking the Blood and Tars out at Mount Pleasant. And we've got Craig Lallard, the club president, joining us this morning. Craig, how are you going?
2: Yeah, not too bad. Thanks very much. Amazing result for the town.
1: Yeah, we love to hear that. Now I have to ask, how is yourself and the voice feeling after a big weekend of celebrations?
2: Yeah, no, it's pretty amazing, and we sort of thought last year, terrific after 45 years to win one, and then to go back to back. It's pretty amazing achievement by everyone involved. So feeling okay.
1: Absolutely.
0: I don't think I was riding the emotion as close as you guys would have been at the ground, because I was kind of checking in across, like on Play HQ, seeing how the scores were going. And three quarter time, it was 7-11-53 to 6-6-42. So, like, only two goals in it, and you were just ahead. It really could have gone either way. Do you know what your son, Isaac, he's the captain, do you know what his message was to the boys at three quarter time?
2: Oh, I think we were playing good enough footy, and I think the boys had a bit of confidence, sort of knowing that they'd had a fair bit of the ball. We sort of didn't make the most of our opportunities in front of goal, obviously, with sort of bad kicking. But, I think they were sort of fairly confident that they could get the job done. And I think they just backed their structures and belief in everyone out there. So I think, as I said, they were pretty confident they'd get the job done. But their full credit to Kersbrook, they come out of the blocks and made a really good game of it.
1: Yeah, well, like you said, very close. 13 points is quite a nail-biting margin. Can you sort of take us back to that final siren, you know, the relief of, you know, getting that win? What was the atmosphere like?
2: Well, it was amazing. Like, you know, obviously we had a fair supporter base. We took a couple of buses over to Mount Pleasant. Yeah, credit to Mount Pleasant too. They put on a great day. But, it was just, I think, relief. You know, there's a lot of pressure. I think, you know, going back-to-back is amazing. But it doesn't come easy. You know, there's a lot of hard work put into it. But, it was just relief. And, hear the final siren and then just see everyone out on the oval was pretty amazing. Sort of feeling for everyone.
1: Yeah, absolutely. And a lot of hard work, like you said. Can you kind of tell us, were there a few key standout players and, what sort of was it that led your lads to a really successful season overall?
2: Yeah, I think they've just got a really good mix of players. They've got a couple of older guys there that sort of, got good heads. Really young group as well, my son Isaac, played an amazing game, but, I think overall, I don't think we had a passenger all day, I think, it was just a really gritty team performance.
0: Can we name a best on ground and then maybe also a best off ground in the celebrations?
2: Taron Thompson, got the medal for the day, I think, not being biased at all, but I think Isaac played a ripper of a game as well on the field, but I think his dad went pretty well off the field too.
1: Love to hear that.
0: Old father-son duo.
1: Absolutely. Well, speaking of that, we better let you get back to some much-needed rest, but thank you so much for your time and giving us all the updates.
2: Nah, no worries at all. Thanks for your support.
1: You're welcome, and congratulations again.
0: We've heard you're out at a sponsor's day today, so take care out there if you're around. I'm sure the the boys will be out and about.
2: No worries at all.
1: Cheers, mate.
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0: Pete and Chels with you here on Power FM on a Monday morning. It is 13 minutes till we hit 9 o'clock.
1: Trying to hype myself up because we are bowling again tomorrow. And if you were to look at my averages from the other day, not great.
0: Well, actually, interesting talking of averages, and I don't know if you got, I think maybe, did you get a text message from Aaron on Friday after we left?
1: No, I didn't.
0: This is interesting because we had a chat. You had to rip off.
1: I did.
0: And we had a bit of a chat and we were talking about different things. He was talking about you can do different games of bowling where, like, if you hit seven pins over, it technically counts as a strike.
1: Seven no tap. Yeah.
0: Yeah. And he was going, oh, maybe we have a go at that. But he also printed out for us he's gone back over every single game we've done.
1: Yeah.
0: And he's got all the strikes in which frames we've got them in.
1: Okay.
0: To see, like, you know, if we just took all of the strikes, how close would we be to a perfect game?
1: A bit of a bingo card situation.
0: Yeah.
1: Okay.
0: So are you interested to know where yours are?
1: Can I guess?
0: Yeah.
1: I reckon I would have covered four frames in total.
0: Yeah.
1: One will be the fourth.
0: No.
1: Really? One will be the seventh.
0: Yep.
1: The fifth?
0: Nope.
1: Hang on, the first definitely.
0: Yep, you did like that
1: twice. The first,
0: twice.
1: The tenth.
0: Not the tenth.
1: Have I not got one in the
0: tenth? Apparently not.
1: Oh, the ninth then.
0: Yep, the ninth.
1: This is so interesting for everyone listening. The first, the ninth, the fifth.
0: Nope.
1: Yeah, no idea.
0: 1, 7, 8, 9 frames for you.
1: 1, 7, 8, 9.
0: Yeah.
1: What's with the end of the game? I just turn on for a minute there and then, well, lose it.
0: It's interesting you say that as well, because for me, 3, 4, 5, 6, 7, 8, 9, and all three slots in the 10th frame.
1: Oh, okay.
0: But you know what I can't do?
1: What?
0: Get a strike in the first two frames.
1: Which is exactly what you need to be able to actually get a perfect game. So together, we've done it.
0: Well, actually, frame two, we're still missing. So.
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0: Hey, Chels, let's draw a quick Venn diagram, okay?
1: Okay.
0: So in one circle, we got footy fans.
1: Great.
0: The other one, we've got racing fans.
1: Yeah.
0: Now, if you land smack bang in the middle, this is one you don't want to miss.
1: Legends in the middle there.
0: That's it. Saturday, September 26th. Big day. AFL Grand Final Day, but also Grand Final Race Day at Murray Bridge Racing Club.
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0: Visit racingmurraybridge.com.au and book today.
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0: It's 2 minutes away from nine. Monday morning with Craig and Chels, which has been reacquainting ourselves with Forgetting Sarah Marshall.
1: Yes, we have. And that is my movie recommendation for everyone tonight because how good.
0: Yeah, earlier we were talking about how Encounter, Lutheran College are doing surfing prep today and the whole pop up. And
1: do less. Yeah. Do less. No, do more.
0: Who did I say it was?
1: Ben Stiller.
0: No, it wasn't Ben Stiller. It was Paul Rudd.
1: Yes.
0: I understand why I get them confused.
1: I can see why you've got them confused. Yeah. Absolutely. Weather outside is weather. What a great line.
0: Anyway, great movie chat. We'll be back tomorrow morning from 6 to 9. Petty letters on the show tomorrow.
1: Mine has been written since 1:30 p.m. Saturday.
0: Ooh. To the team that Madam lost to in the under 18.
1: Well, thanks for bringing that up. Sorry. It's not actually to them. You'll know at that time I was getting ready for a wedding. All I will say. We will also have the chickens back tomorrow, the chicken choirs, clucking up a tune. If you can guess the title of an artist, you could win a meat pack thanks to Murray Bridge Meats.
0: And we'll go through all the trending news with Jen Forster, our entertainment reporter.
1: Yes. And will we have a movie review of Forgetting Sarah?
0: Maybe. Well, you'll have to tune in to find out.
1: Absolutely. Have a great day. Oh, and I'm not sure if he's listening, but happy birthday, Rory.
0: Yeah, happy birthday. We'll open some presents later.
1: Absolutely. Have a beautiful day doing that.
0: But we won't lose them. See you tomorrow.
1: See ya.
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3: Hello, I'm Jenny Lenman. The death of a sea lion from bird flu on Kangaroo Island has put pressure on the federal government to trial an experimental cattle vaccine in SA. It's been used on molt seals in Hawaii. Now there's hopes it can help protect endangered sea lions here. A little penguin at Victor Harbour has also tested positive in the latest results for H5 virus in SA. Homeowners in McCracken are calling on council to investigate flood mitigation after insurance premiums have reportedly soared for some households. Residents saying changes have left them facing increases of more than $400 a month, with concerns people could be forced to sell or go without insurance altogether. The City of Victor Harbour says it's undertaken studies of flood, stormwater and coastal risks and found that stormwater risk in McCracken's generally low and restricted to small areas. A supercars spectator says he felt like he'd been zapped by lightning at the bend yesterday. Robbie, a farmer from York Peninsula, was walking across a bridge over the track during the storm when he felt a flash of heat in his arm and his hand began shaking uncontrollably. The 39-year-old was taken to the on-site medical centre and then to Murray Bridge Hospital. He was discharged yesterday afternoon after tests found he had high blood pressure, though doctors couldn't confirm whether he'd actually been struck by lightning. The next stage of the Mount Barker City Centre project's forecast to cost almost $45 million. Council's endorsed the business case and review for Stage 1B, which includes a civic and co-working building and a two-storey public car park. An independent review says the project's expected to increase council's operating deficit, peaking at about $2.6 million in 2028, before falling over the following decade. In about 12 to 16 months, Murray Bridge will be home to one of the best gymnastic facilities in South Australia. Construction's now underway at the showgrounds. The $2.32 million Murraylands Gymnastics Academy facility will be the biggest of its kind in the Murray Mallee, with a competition-sized floor, foam pits, in-ground trampolines and space to run multiple programs at once. The club was forced out of its Thomas Street facility in 2023 following flash flooding and mould damage. They've been operating from smaller spaces since. And in the Murraylands footy, here's Chris Guscott with a wrap from the weekend.
4: The Coorong push for a three-peat in the River Murray Footy League is over after Manham upset the minor premiers by 30 points on Saturday in the prelim final. The Roos blasted the Cats away in a rampant first half, kicking 10 goals to 1 to set up a dominant win, led by 5 goals to Kobe Dabonet. The Roos are now into their first grand final in 8 years, where they'll face Jervois in Meningi next week.
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5: Hi, I'm Phoebe Humphrey. One Nation has revealed its plan to cut net migration levels to 130,000 a year. Under its proposal, international student numbers would be slashed and temporary skilled visas returned to 2017 levels. The party says its plan would lower migration numbers by more than 750,000 over 3 years. Police are working with the AFL Integrity Unit to investigate a message sent to Crows captain Jordan Dawson. The Adelaide skipper called out the message on social media, which told him to take his own life. The club says teammate Callum Archie also faced online abuse. If you or anyone you know needs support, contact Lifeline on 13 11 14. Cabbies caught overcharging are being kicked off Australia's biggest taxi network. More than 100 drivers have been blacklisted by 13 Cabs and Silver Service in the last 3 months. And a new survey has found most Aussies believe AI will destroy more jobs than it creates. The Fox and Hedgehog poll also found almost a third believe the tech could eventually play a role in a mass casualty event. In sport, Alexander Zverev has won his maiden US Open crown, the German tennis star, beating Ben Shelton in four sets. He was also full of praise for the new tournament director, Craig Tiley.
6: Because he made the Australian Open the best tournament in the world. But from now on, I think the US Open will probably be the best tournament in the world since you're here. So move back to Australia for like 3 months and then come back end of January. That would be great.
5: They're on nine. And Adelaide's Max Michelani has been handed a one-match ban for striking Brisbane's Charlie Cameron in Saturday night's loss. That's the latest news and sport.
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8: It'll be partly cloudy today with a chance of showers, most likely later tonight. 21 the top for Murray Bridge today. 18 for Adelaide, Strathalbyn and Victor Harbour. 17 for Mount Barker. 12 the top for Mount Lofty today. Tomorrow it's looking slightly cooler, cloudy conditions with a slight chance of a shower in the early morning.
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